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10: 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Not working hard. Yeah, right, picture that with a Kodak. Or better yet, go to Times Square, take a picture of me with a Kodak. Took my life from negative to positive, I just want y'all to know that. And tonight, let's enjoy life.

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0: 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We started to do some research and we found the Agora.
1: 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So we became close to a couple of them who we just, they really saw us through the journey, the failed cycles, good outcome. You know, they really came along the journey with us.
0: Yeah, the team were a highlight.
1: Yeah, they were amazing.
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0: 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Gemma, one of our store managers and proud at Sainsbury's chair, says that means backing Pride events right across the UK.
1: Doesn't matter where a colleague is based in Sainsbury's, that if they want to attend a Pride, they can attend a Pride. So therefore, you know, we try and attend as many Prides as we can. It doesn't matter if two people attend a Pride or 500 like at Leeds attend. It's about us being visible.
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4: Play. From the Sky News Centre at 5. Andy Burnham has won the Makerfield by-election, paving the way for him to challenge Sir Keir Starmer for the leadership of the Labour Party. He took the constituency with a majority of over 9,000 votes and more than 50% of the overall vote. Our political correspondent John Craig says it's going to be a tense time for Sir Keir Starmer.
5: After tonight's result, the game looks very much as though it is up for the Prime Minister. The so-called King of the North looks as though he is set to inherit Labour's crown.
4: Meanwhile, in this morning's other two by-election results, the Conservatives have taken the Aberdeen South seat from the Scottish National Party, but the SNP held on to the Arbroath and Broughty Ferry constituency. A zoo's crocodile enclosure won't open today after a three-year-old boy ended up inside and was seriously hurt. He's in a critical but stable condition after the incident in Johnson's of Old Hurst near Huntington in Cambridgeshire. Bending forwards too much at work, an early pregnancy has been linked to a higher risk of miscarriage. That's according to a study in Denmark, which analysed data from more than 800,000 pregnancies. The Chancellor has announced former coalfield areas will get a share of £13.5 million. Cowan, Beath and Fife, St Helens in Merseyside and Seven Sisters in North Portalbet are among six places to be given funding. In sport, Scotland captain Andy Robertson says they're desperate to be the first team to take the country to the knockout stages of the World Cup. They'll do that if they beat Morocco tonight in Boston.
6: We know how difficult it's going to be. We're now playing against one of the best teams in the world, but we believe that we can make any game difficult, and if we can do that and if we can put in our best performance, then I believe that we can get what we want and hopefully be the ones that achieve the history.
4: Switzerland have their first win of the World Cup after beating Bosnia and Herzegovina 4-1.
7: It's Friday, it's my favourite day of the week. I'm going to kick off the show with new music from Sonny Federa. It's called Let Me Be In Your Arms. This is Gaydio Morning.

not going anywhere, that track, is it? Chapel Rome's Good Luck Babe. This is KDO. How are you doing? It is Friday morning and you and I are hanging out for the next couple of hours, and it's the last day of the week. So have you got your weekend plan sorted? Are you going out, out? Are you staying in? I thought that I was going to have a fairly chilled weekend this weekend, but it's turned into a busy one yet again. I'll tell you more about that later in the show. Freemasons are on the way with Heartbreak. Right now, though, and Lady Gaga and Doechii. This is Runway.

you believe it? When is the official start of summer? I'm going to give that a Google and let you know in a minute. Avicii's up for you right now. This is called Wake Me Up, which is what I am here to do with you every Monday to Friday on Gaydio Early Breakfast.

0: The Queen of Pop herself, Madonna, with Love Sensation. It's 5:30 and it is Friday morning, my favourite day of the week, because it's 7 a.m. and my weekend starts. Now, before 6 o'clock, I've got some J-Lo for you. I've got BB Rexha and David Guetta, Ariana Grande's new one as well. Next, Sigala with Sweet Lovin'. This is Gadio Morning.
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That's my favourite Ariana Grande song, that one, so far anyway. Hate That I Made You Love Me. Now, earlier in the show, I said, when does summer officially start? I was quite surprised. It starts on Sunday. But if you've been living in London, then you would have had a lovely weather since like Wednesday, I think it was. Now, down in Brighton, where I live, it's been okay. But on Sunday, the temperature rises from 20 degrees to 26 degrees. So, officially summer everywhere in the country. I am going to be out on my veranda on Sunday, sunning myself silly and getting a bit of a top up on my tan, because the past few weeks have been a bit pants down where I live. Right, here you go. Here's Baby Rexha and David Guetta. This is Sad Girls on Gaydio.

called Talk to You. And before that, the woman that I've like fallen head over heels in love with after her new movie, Office Romance, Jennifer Lopez, Waiting for Tonight. And we were just talking about the official start of summer, which is Sunday the 21st, which is a couple of days' time. And apparently, fingers crossed, the summer goes right through until Wednesday the 23rd of September. Could you imagine if we had beautiful sunshine right the way through till then? Oh, it'd be like living in Europe, wouldn't it? My name's Nat. This is Early Breakfast on Gaydio.

0: So it's coming up to 6 a.m. and it is Friday morning, my favourite day of the week. I am going to get your latest news on. Then after the news, I've got new music from Prosper for you. And also, I'm going to tell you how you could possibly win a holiday to Malta.
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5: From the Sky News Centre at 6, Andy Burnham's won the Makerfield by-election, and he did it with a degree of ease, securing over 50% of the vote. His win means he'll now be able to trigger or take part in a contest to replace the Prime Minister if one is started. In his victory speech, he told Labour colleagues it's their final chance to change direction.
6: People here have voted for change. They have voted for more power for the North and everywhere forgotten by Westminster. They have voted for hope. Now let's give that back to them.
5: Elsewhere, the Conservatives claim their first by-election gain in Scotland since 1967.
7: The people of Aberdeen have spoken loud and clear. We stopped the SNP and we sent Labour the message that the destruction of the North Sea oil and gas industry must stop now.
5: Douglas Lumsden took advantage of a collapse in the SNP vote in Aberdeen South. The Scottish National Party did hold on to Arbroath and Broughty Ferry. A man still being questioned on suspicion of attempted murder after a three-year-old was found in a crocodile enclosure at a zoo in Cambridgeshire. The toddler was taken to hospital following what's been described as a distressing incident. Bending forwards too much at work in early pregnancy has been linked to a higher risk of miscarriage. A study in Denmark analysed data from pregnancies over 14 years. Buying and selling a home is becoming faster and less complicated under major government changes. They aim to stop unexpected and costly delays. Some areas could be hotter than Barbados from today. Temperatures are expected to be as hot as 30 degrees in southern and eastern parts of England. And co-hosts Mexico have become the first nation to secure their place in the next round of the World Cup. They did it with a 1-0 win over South Korea. That's the latest. I'm Faith Silver.
8: We have made it to the weekend. My name's Nat. This is

0: I hear the same.
1: Zara Larsson and a Pink Pantherus with Stateside. And it's Friday, it's just gone 10 past six. So it's the weekend, really, isn't it? I mean, it is for me in another 50 minutes' time. But with it being the weekend, what are you doing? Are you going out? The weather looks pretty, pretty nice. It's my friend's, it was my friend's birthday the other day, but she's having a little picnic in the park on Saturday. So I'm going along to that. That should be fun. Sunday, can't wait. I'm just going to spend the whole day outside on my veranda, going browner and browner and browner. My name's Nat Evans. This is Early Breakfast on Gaydio. Here's Rose Grey. This is Club to Your Arms on Gaydio.

Weekend, I pretty much guarantee you will be dancing to that on whatever nightclub floor you are going to end up on. It's so good. If I was going clubbing this weekend, I'd definitely ask the DJ to play that. That's Joel Curry's new one. It's called Devotion. It's just gone 20 past six. It's Friday morning. It's the 19th of June. Summer officially starts on Sunday, and I am looking forward to it. I've got Audrey Hobart up for you right now. This is called Sue Me.

0: And that was the Tiësto remix of that track, if you'd like to know who's mixing it up for you here on Gaydio. My name's Nat Evans, it's 6.30, which means we've only got another half an hour together. That's all right, I've still got some bangers for you. Sugar Babes are on the way, Push the Button. I've got new music from Olivia Rodrigo, and next, Florence and the Machine with Spectrum, and I'm going to play you the Calvin Harris a mix of it. Morning!
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2: Doesn't matter where a colleague is based in Sainsbury's, that if they want to attend a Pride, they can attend a Pride. 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It doesn't matter if two people attend a Pride or 500 like at Leeds attend. It's about us being visible.
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My name's Nat Evans. Now, if you'd like a little bit more sunshine in your life, how about we send you somewhere that gets over 300 days of it every year? We've teamed up with our mates at Visit Malta to give you the chance to win a holiday to the gorgeous Maltese Islands. We'll get you sorted with a three-night stay in Malta, return flights and airport transfers on the island included also. It's a destination with a bit of everything. You'll spend your mornings getting lost in the historic streets of the capital city, enjoy lunch overlooking the Mediterranean Sea, and fill your evenings experiencing the island's LGBTQ+ and nightlife. For your chance to win a holiday to Malta, get to gaydio.co.uk or tap win if you are listening

So, of course, that's Huntrix with Golden. Now, if you've got your phone out at the moment, go to the 17th of July, open it up, and write in there the final ever Heartstopper movie on Netflix is coming out. I watched the trailer for it yesterday. I nearly had a bit of a tear in my eye. It looks so, so good, but I'm also really sad that we're never going to see another Heartstopper. Oh, my goodness. Stick it in your diary. Netflix are going to be overwhelmed on the 17th of July because that movie is going to be a massive hit. My name's Nat Evans. This is Early Breakfast on Gaydio. Thank you for hanging out with me. I've got Jenny and Dracula up now for you.

0: just gave that a Google, you know. There's no official music video out for it, which is a shame because it could be quite a scary one, couldn't it? My name's Nat Evans and that is your last one from me for today and the week. Now, it's going to be hot out there over the weekend, so make sure you protect yourself with sunscreen, drink lots of water, be kind to one another, have a wonderful weekend. I will be back Monday to wake you up again, and don't go anywhere because Dave Cooper is up next with Gaydio Breakfast. Catch you Monday. Bye. Gaydio.
1: 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Not that one. Take Gaydio wherever you go. When you're walking the dogs.
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0: The Pride Bus is on its way to Manchester. 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
7: From the Sky News Centre at 7, the Prime Minister's congratulated Andy Burnham after his decisive win in the Makerfield by-election. During his victory speech, the now former Mayor of Greater Manchester promised to put the country back on the right path.
8: From here on, I will give everything I have got to make it so, to ensure the name Makerfield is forever synonymous with bringing about the change this country needs.
7: He's won the seat with a majority of over 9,000 votes, setting up a potential battle with Sir Keir Starmer for the leadership of the Labour Party. Meanwhile, the SNP's Stephen Flynn says it was a tough night for his party. He'd given up his Aberdeen South seat to become an MSP. It's now lost out to the Scottish Conservatives. The SNP's Laura Bird held on to win in the Arbroath and Broughty Ferry by-election.
9: We have demanded more for our community and our nation than Westminster can ever offer us, and with every day that passes, I become more certain that we will win our nation's independence.
7: Elsewhere, a man's being questioned on suspicion of attempted murder after a three-year-old boy was found in a crocodile enclosure at a zoo in Cambridgeshire. Police say he's not thought to have been known to the child. The Chancellor's announced former coalfield areas will get a share of £13.5 million. Caldonbeath in Fife, St Helens in Merseyside and Seven Sisters in Neath Port Talbot are among six places to be given funding to pay for new industrial developments. Driving instructors and dental practitioners are thought to be among the top vacancies that need filling. Recruiters say there's also been an increase in job adverts for chefs, bar managers, as well as sports and leisure assistants in recent weeks too. And Mexico have secured a spot in the next round of the World Cup. They're the first team to do so following a 1-0 win over South Korea. That's the latest.
10: Here we go. Friday morning, 19th of June is go. It's just gone 7 a.m. I'm Dave. It's Gaydio Breakfast. Big change in Makerfield. No change here. We're giving you up for the weekend, darling. I've got tunes to get you going. Imagine Sabrina, throwback from Duke Dumont. We're going back to 2017 in this morning's Time Hop. First up, let's do Sekou. Morning.

Got a new single coming out next week, actually. Seku, That's Dangerous Lover, Friday morning, 19th of June. You're right, girl. How's it going? The weekend's here. It feels good for a Friday, doesn't it? Well, it does for me. I hope it does for you too. Big change. Well, I say big change. In Makerfield, very important by-election happening in Greater Manchester. Labour's Andy Burnham has won the seat. He's heading back to Westminster with a majority of over 9,000. Reform coming in second place. I think he got 9,000 votes. Andy Burnham getting over 20-odd thousand votes in the by-election that was happening there. What do you think to the result? What's your reaction? What's it going to mean for LGBTQ plus people? Is it going to mean for anything at all? Is it just a bloke going back to Westminster? Minister. I'd love to hear from you. People already getting involved, actually. There's a reel on our Instagram if you want to go and check it out, at Gadio. But otherwise, big show lined up for you. Sex educator, influencer Max Hovey is going to be joining us in the next half an hour, I do believe, and throughout the show, chatting about his new book, No Fats, No Femmes. It's not quite what you think. It's a bit of a grabby title, attention-grabby title. More of a sort of self-helper, educational book for LGBTQ plus people. Very excited for that. And this morning's time hop going back to 2017, our own little by-election, if you will. Slice of democracy for the gays and theys. Two tracks going up head-to-head. And you get to decide what tune we kick off Friday morning. Here's Duke Jamont.

0: something I want to talk about.
1: 2 weeks until Ms. Madge herself drops her album Confessions 2. Very excited for that. Really loved chatting to one of the dancers who was in the Bring Your Love music video. He popped up on the show yesterday. Got him on the blower. And oh my god, he was so excited. Danny M. Williams. Go and check him out on the socials, actually. He's on our Instagram at Gaydio2. Had a lovely chat with him. I feel like the M, his middle name, must stand for Madonna now. Maybe he's going to change his name. Danny Madge Williams. Yeah, really lovely, lovely chat with him. Go and check that out on our Instagram. I'd love to hear from you this morning, though, on the WhatsApp 0330 04 8400. What's something that's going to make you smile this weekend, pretty please? And how do you feel? Have you seen the news about Andy Burnham heading back to Westminster as an MP after winning the by-election in Makerfield, also Greater Manchester? It means that he finishes immediately his tenure as Mayor of Greater Manchester. He's made said all the right things towards our LGBTQ plus community as well. He's spoken at our Gaydio Awards as well 2 years ago. Going to be revisiting that shortly. But like I said, you can get involved in the show this morning. Tell me what you're up to today or this weekend. 0330 04 8400. I'll get the tunes on Jodie Harsh on the way after Becky Hill and David Guetta.

Tony Harsh. The Night Is Yours. Loving what she's doing at the moment. She's got a brand new tune out today, actually. I'm going to be playing it later on in the show. I'm David Scadio Breakfast. Welcome to Friday morning. There's some good news, actually, I wanted to share with you. My sister. I've got a lovely sister. She lives in Canada. And I'm really proud of her, actually, because she's just got... she's actually the same age as me. We're twins. And she's just got a letter of acceptance. She's going to go and be a nurse. Changing careers. And we're in our late 30s. And I just thought it was really, really good news. She's going back to school. She's always sort of like... doubted herself. I mean, it's like we all do, don't we? You know, we always think like, oh, I'm maybe not intelligent enough, or oh, it's too late or something to change careers or something like that. And I just thought, like, you know, if you're ever thinking that it's too late or I'm too this or that to do something, go and try it. I'd so much rather know that I failed doing something I tried to do than wondering later down the line what would have happened if I'd have tried it. So I'm really proud of my sister this morning, and really wanted to share that story. I mean, I did the same thing, I don't know how many years ago, when I decided I went to talk on the radio for a living. I'd never really thought it would be for me. Some people might be listening, Dave, maybe you should have listened to that voice. At the end of part of me thinks, who cares? I get to play music and we get to have a lovely morning together. If you're ever feeling like a bit of self-doubt is taking over, maybe just tell that little voice to jog on. You never know what might be in store.

0: She just got married recently. Perry and Passenger Princess. She's back with new music. Loving it. Right, okie dokie. This is where democracy happens, sweetheart. And you get to tell me what tune you want me to play. It's another edition, another wonderful edition of Time Hop. Two tracks go head to head. And my time machine has told me to go back to a different year, anywhere between 1985 and 2020. This morning's year, 2017, sounded like this. Steps. Never scared of the dark. Banger. From Jax Jones and Ray, You Don't Know Me, sampling an old Mandy tune. M-A-N-D-Y. I think they say it like Mandy. Yeah, two tunes there. Which one's it going to be before 8 a.m. this morning? The choice is yours on the Instagram story at Gadio Pretty Plays. The Steps doing it for you. We Scared of the Dark. That was their first comeback. Ooh, nah, nah, yeah. Don't act like you know me. Or a tune we don't play nearly often enough, in my opinion. Jax Jones and Ray, You Don't Know Me. Instagram story at Gadio. Head there. Max Hovey on the way. Sex educator, influencer, LGBTQ plus commentator. He's going to be on the show chatting about his new book, No Fats, No Femmes. Got the chance for you to win a cruise, which we love here at Gadio. Tune's on the way as well. Sienna Spyro and her tune from the Devil Wears Prada 2 soundtrack. And a little throwback from the Girls Aloud to get you warmed up for your Friday morning. Leslie on the way with the new news next as well.
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0: with the latest. I'm Leslie Kerwin. A zoo's crocodile enclosure won't open today after a three-year-old boy ended up inside and was seriously hurt. He is in a critical but stable condition after the incident in Johnson's Old Hurst, near Huntington in Cambridgeshire. A 30-year-old man from Norfolk's been arrested on suspicion of attempted murder. The zoo says its tropical house will remain closed out of respect. Sky's Emma Birchley has more.
1: We have heard too from the local MP who said, "I'm aware of the incident at Johnson's of Old Hurst and have been liaising with senior officers at Gold Command. This is now a live criminal investigation and I would ask people to refrain from speculation online."
0: Next, the Foreign Secretary says the UK is standing ready to help clear the Strait of Hormuz of mines after the US and Iran signed a peace framework on Wednesday night. Since then, 12.5 million barrels of oil have passed through the shipping route, which has been effectively cleared since the outbreak of the conflict. Yvette Cooper's on a visit to Egypt.
2: We've got to get global shipping moving again. That helps us back at home. And of course, we've always maintained that Iran must not be able to develop a nuclear weapon. This is about our security and also our economic security, because those go hand in hand.
0: And Olympic champion Dame Kelly Holmes has been given the freedom of the City of London thanks to her work for LGBTQ+ advocacy. The athlete won two gold medals in the 2004 Olympics, but says she finally felt free after coming out as gay in 2022. Yesterday, she visited the Lady Mayor of the city as a guest of honour before joining the panel of a Pride event. She said much of her life has been about finding the confidence to be herself both on and off the track, and that days like this showed the importance of visibility and inclusion. For more news, please visit gaydio.co.uk.
3: Gaydio weather with Pension B, on a mission to make you pension confident.
0: It's set to be sunny today, with a slight risk of isolated thundery showers in some places. Temperatures are ranging from warm to hot today, with highs of 21 degrees in Brighton. For Gaydio, I'm Leslie Kerwin.
4: Thanks, Leslie. It's just gone a bit after 7:30 this morning. Friday the 19th of June's go. Do me a favour, will you? Instagram story at Gaydio. Two tracks from 2017, Steps or Jax Jones and Ray. Which one do I play before 8?

0: tune from Sienna Spyro, Material Lover, this Friday morning. On the way to 20 to 9. How you going? I'm Dave. It's Gadio Breakfast. Don't forget, vote on our Instagram story at Gadio this morning. Two tracks from 2017. Steps Scared of the Dark or Jax Jones and Raise You Don't Know Me. In the meantime, in the studio this morning, someone who has dedicated his platform on social media to sparking discussions about and promoting body acceptance, sex positivity, mental health awareness, and other topics relating to LGBTQ plus issues. London-based writer, creator, and queer advocate, and self-described bedroom educator in the studio this morning. Please welcome to the show, Max Hovey. How you doing, babes?
1: I'm doing wonderfully, thank you, darling. How you doing?
0: Wonderful. Yeah, I'm all right, actually. This has been a while in the making, actually, because I knew that this book, No Fats, No Femmes, was coming out, A Guide to Queer Empathy and Unpacking Prejudice. Give us a brief overview of what it's about and why people should get it.
1: One of the things I say in the introduction is that as a community, we've dedicated a lot of our time to how society treats us, but that means we've kind of neglected how we treat each other within the community. There can be a lot of infighting, there's a lot of internal prejudices, and that means that when society looks at us, they can kind of see that we're all pointing the finger at each other. Some of us aren't taking each other seriously, we're not being nicer to each other. So if we want to continue to progress, we want to fight back, when you show a more united front.
0: I mean, the book title is, some people might say, provocative, but it is
1: intentionally so.
0: Yeah, indicative of what a lot of people, those sorts of, I mean, I don't know if I see a lot of that phrase anymore. People still put that in Grindr profiles. That's so cringe.
1: I see it constantly. I mean, I came up with the title 3 years ago, but no, I do still see it. And even if people don't say it as explicitly, sure as hell say it in the DMs.
0: Yeah, right.
1: Ooh. I think it was only a couple of months ago, someone replied to one of my photos and it was just like, fat and nails, yuck. And I'm like, I didn't message this person, they just did it randomly. And I'm like, morning.
0: Some people really feel like that they can just say anything.
1: The whole, it's just a preference thing is a guise for like,
0: it can be a guise for all sorts of different things and discriminatory.
1: Yeah, it's a way of relinquishing behavior. Responsibility over the way they feel about someone. If they say it's just a preference, that is just simply reducing it to something that's very minimal and surface level. Mm-hmm. It's used for race, it's used for body image, it's used for gender expression. There's so many examples where people will say it's just a preference. And it's like, no, if you take a step back and think, okay, but why do you think that way? Mm-hmm. And that's what some of the people within the book spoke about, because I interviewed 21 people.
0: Do you think that somebody who doesn't know why they don't want to do certain things with somebody, do you think it's a lot to do with intention?
1: There's some people who are like willingly ignorant. They don't care who they upset. They have their views on certain things, mm-hmm. and they're just happy to like just be nasty, essentially. Yeah. Doesn't matter what you say to them, they're not going to listen. Mm-hmm. But there are also a lot of people who are unintentionally ignorant and they simply lack the information. They've just not had the conversations. And that's something I'm very open about in the book, is that I grew up in a small, like pretty conservative town. There was very little community around me. And so there was a lot of things that I didn't understand. Like when I was 17, when the first example of the progressive pride flag came out. And I remember thinking, why have the black and brown stripes been added? I don't get it. It's not about race. Mm-hmm. And it was only when I then moved to London and started meeting different queer people.
0: Yeah.
1: That now, like, anytime there's a progression in the pride flag, I'm like, absolutely, this community is underrepresented. This needs to happen.
0: It's lovely having you in the studio this morning, Max Hovey. We will bring you back a little bit later on, chatting about your book, No Fats, No Femmes, out now. Thanks, Max.

0: Gypsy Woman from Crystal Waters, icon of house music. How's your Friday morning going? It's around about 7:45.
1: All aboard with Princess Cruises.
0: Right, how do you fancy an holiday, darling? Because it's a chance to win a week-long Caribbean cruise with our mates at Princess Cruises. Why are we doing this? It's because we're celebrating a brand new series of our Gadio original podcast series, All Aboard with Princess Cruises. It's a podcast for anyone, that might be you, who is cruise curious, or if you are missing the beauty of sailing the high seas and having a little holiday on the water. Episode 2's out now. Nigel May and Drag Race star Michael Maruli settling into their impressive home. Aboard their ship Star Princess. It's the newest one in the Princess Cruises family. But it's not just that ship that they're exploring. They're making their first stop on the golden shores of St. Thomas in the Caribbean. 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

0: word hers. More vivid and worse, what I feel I deserve. Cause I feel way too fabulous.
1: Meek and Fabulous. Andy Burnham's feeling fabulous this morning. After winning the by-election in Makerfield for Labour, he's heading back to Westminster. His tenure as Greater Manchester Mayor has finished now. I think it happens immediately by the sounds of it. Lots of you are already getting involved in the conversation. What is going to mean? Is it going to mean anything at all? Shampooed Beard on Instagram says, it will be interesting to see. Right now, he needs to win over the populist voters, so being too controversial in their eyes isn't the best strategy. Probably better to not actually say too much until he's in a position of power and then make the changes. Take the Trojan horse approach, essentially. Interesting tactical strategy there. Maybe you should send it to Andy. Rosie saying, well, he's already backtracked on trans rights. In other comments in the lead up to this by-election, what's it going to actually mean for LGBTQ plus people? Well, it remains to be seen, I think. After all, he's just a lowly backbench MP at the moment, but he will be heading back to Westminster. Of course, the whole hype around it is that will he or won't he be mounting a challenge to the Labour leadership and indeed the Prime Minister, Sir Keir Starmer? All remains to be seen. Get involved with the show this morning on the WhatsApp 0330 048 400. You can head on to our Instagram as well at Gadio. There's a reel of when he was speaking to us at the Gadio Awards 2 years ago, and his views on our LGBTQ plus community. Go and check it out. In the meantime, oh yeah, oh yeah. What do we have here? Little time machine. I had a time machine to when we were sort of getting rights galore and we weren't having our freedoms attacked and restricted as LGBTQ plus people. Anyway, enough of that. It's all about tunes, this. We're going back in time to a different year. Every single morning we do it. Anywhere between 1985 and 2020. This morning's year, 2017. Steps made their first comeback. Scared of the Dark. Ray was in her dance music era. She'd done that track, You Don't Know Me, with Jax Jones at the time. Which one's it going to be this morning, though? Democracy reigns supreme on this show. Never mind by-elections. This is where it's at. 66% of you voting for this for 2017. Ah, what a dramatic start to a tune. Bring it on. Thanks to Liana, Stuart, Brett, Daniel, Benji, Nicola, Stephen, Tony, Alex, Michael, Gary, Donald. Everyone voting for Steps. What you can

when they celebrated 20 years. Their fifth studio album, Tears on the Dance Floor, Steps in Scared of the Dark. Thanks for voting for that this morning. What are we doing on Monday? Sorry, I don't know why I sing sometimes. Right, what are we doing? Time Machine, sorry, she's just warming up. Hang on a minute. She's getting a bit old now, this Time Machine. Flipping heck. Yeah, this year. The UK government apologised for its treatment of Alan Turing. Alan Turing, actually, the master code breaker of the Enigma code in the Second World War. Famously treated terribly after the war ended by authorities here in the UK for being homosexual. Even had to undergo some horrible, horrible treatment, including chemical castration. Alan Turing, I think they did apologise. Yes, they did apologise. In 2009, we'll do two tracks from that year on Monday.

0: producer Bella were just mentioning that, actually. We were like, oh, it's Friday, but it's also Pride Month, so we can say it's Happy Friday every Friday in June. Or every day at Gaydio, actually, every Friday.
1: Yeah, I was going to say, it seems to be a recurring theme here.
0: Yeah, yeah. Who knows why?
1: Beats me.
0: Happy Friday. That's Calvin Harris and Jazzy this morning. Big news, of course, with Andy Burnham. Burnham, winning the Makerfield by-election. We're talking about that a little bit. Get your messages in this morning. Tell me what you're up to this weekend as well on the WhatsApp, 0330-0400. Hang on, 0330-0484-0400. There, that's it. I've been saying this number for a few years, have I? Max Hovey's also on the show, chatting about his new book, Fats and... my God, No Fats, No Femmes. And got tunes, new stuff from Flo to do. We've got Lizzo as well after MK and Poppy Bascom next. KDO.
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0: With the latest, I'm Leslie Kerwin. The Prime Minister's congratulated Andy Burnham after a decisive victory in the Makerfield by-election. The Prime Minister has insisted he will fight off any challenge from Burnham, as the now former Mayor of Greater Manchester promised to put the country back on the right path. He has won the seat with a majority of over 9,000 votes. Speaking to Gaydio in 2024, Burnham was critical of the way LGBTQ plus people are treated in politics.
1: The LGBT community is a target. The trans community is a particular target within that. I just think it's awful. It's not the kind of politics I've ever ascribed to, but it's not the kind of place Greater Manchester has ever been. You know, we've been a place always founded on the unity and solidarity between people.
0: Next, a high school teacher's been sent to prison for life after sexually abusing and murdering a baby boy he'd adopted. Preston Davey was 13 months old when he died in Blackpool in 2023. Jamie Varley's partner, John McGowan Fazakerley, has also been jailed for 25 years for causing or allowing his death. DCI Andy Fellows from Lancashire Police spoke outside court.
2: Well, no sentence will ever be enough for what these truly wicked men did to an innocent child. I welcome those handed down to them today. This has been one of the most challenging investigations our Force Major Investigation Team has ever undertaken, and the most extreme example of sordid and wicked behaviour.
0: And human rights campaigner Peter Tatchell has urged FIFA to take action as the anti-gay laws of 11 World Cup nations come under scrutiny. In a letter to FIFA President Gianni Infantino, Tatchell said that including countries that criminalise LGBTQ plus people was a breach of World Cup rules. He has now urged FIFA to demand countries send a written agreement that gay players will not be excluded or punished for their sexuality. He is now waiting for a response. For more news, please visit gaydio.co.uk.
3: 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With PensionBee. 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
0: It's set to be sunny today, with a slight risk of isolated thundery showers in some places. Temperatures are ranging from warm to hot today, with highs of 21 degrees in Brighton. For Gaydio, I'm Leslie Kerwin.
4: Thanks, Leslie. It's around about 8:05 this morning. How you going? I'm David Skadi, your breakfast. Max Hovey, bedroom educator, commentator. He's also got a new book out, No Fats, No Femmes, in the studio this morning. We're going to be talking about that. Tunes, soon to be messages as well. First, I'm going to play Lizzo after MK.

0: quarter past eight this Friday morning, getting you ready for the weekend in the studio. Max Hovey, London-based writer, creator and queer advocate, dedicating his platform to sparking discussions about and promoting body acceptance, sex positivity, mental health awareness and other topics. He's got a brand new book combining all of that. It's called No Fats, No Femmes, out now. And Max, we were talking a little bit about some type of people that you want this book to help, including some people who you were saying are unintentionally ignorant, I think your words were. I've seen a lot of that talk in there about not having the information. I think there was a quote from Danny St. James, because you've got a few different people quoted in this book, and she said, if my mum had known or had the information, then she would have known that I was trans at two years old.
1: Yeah.
0: And I think that actually, just having spoken about, you know, you living in a small conservative town, I grew up in a really small village as well. I say really small, it was small. And it was a different time in the 90s and what have you. Yeah. I am not the person now that I was back then. I knew a lot less, severely internally homophobic, you know what I mean? Like a lot of us were. And, you know, I do feel like it is all just a lack of information. So I bet you're hoping that this book might go some way to highlighting and helping people to fill in those information gaps.
1: Yeah, absolutely. And I think that's like some of the reviews that I've had. Quite interestingly, like I have been told by my publisher, don't read the reviews. I have accidentally, majority of them are like really nice, which is really nice to see.
0: Yeah.
1: But a lot of the like negative reviews have been like, oh, it's very basic. It's very much catering to people who don't know anything. Like, it's great if you, it's your first introduction into intersectionality and into these different things. I'm like, that is the point.
0: Yeah.
1: The point is that it's meant to be very accessible.
0: Yeah.
1: Like, I'm still a cis white gay man. I'm not going to be able to write an in-depth 70,000 word book on racism in queer spaces, nor is it my place to do so.
0: Yeah.
1: But I'm hoping this book is going to be like the stepping stone to get people to go, oh, that's how it works.
0: I want to deal with something that you did it's towards the beginning of the book, actually. And the subheading is, I'm gay, not queer. Mm-hmm. And I feel like that you deal with all these things that a lot of people in our community say. And I feel like when people want to divide and conquer us, these are the sort of lines that people use, or the sorts of people that, you know, susceptible to like splitting up from everybody else. It's like, well, I'm gay, I'm not queer. And that's absolutely fine.
1: Mm.
0: But I feel like those are the sorts of phrases where it's meant to be sort of separating yourself from other people just because you're a different type of person.
1: I think there's so many ways that people will do that. It's a way of distancing themselves from the community or a part of the community that they feel is less palatable.
0: Yeah.
1: And, you know, you see it back to the very early stages of the Pride movement where, you know, Sylvia Rivera was like shunned from Pride parades by gay men because it was a way of, they thought it like muddied the waters of the Pride liberation movement when it was, you know, trans people who, like Sylvia Rivera was a trans person of colour. They're the people that like paved the way.
2: Absolutely, yeah.
1: And yeah, people will try and kind of distance themselves as a way of thinking, oh, if I go, I'm not this, I'm going to be more accepted by the majority.
0: Mm.
1: And it's like, okay, they are, it's a horrible thing to say, but they are going to come for you next. That should not be the justification. That should not be a way of going, can you stop being horrible to people?
0: Definitely can agree with that. Max Hovey, thanks for joining us this morning to talk about your book,

0: Bella.
1: Go on.
0: Is that when I was growing up in the 90s, I was treated to beautiful girl groups like TLC.
1: Yeah, Spice Girls.
0: Yeah. And I feel like the girls from Flo are giving today's generation and today's world the beautiful, uplifting R&B energy that I was treated to as a young gay.
1: They're so bringing it back, aren't they?
0: I love it. This track, Don't Break a Heart. Beautiful, absolutely gorgeous vocals from Flo. On your Friday morning, 19th of June. How you going? I'm Dave. It's getting your breakfast. Big weekend for Pride. Continuing Edinburgh Pride. Kicking off tomorrow. The gorgeous Kelly Lee is going to be there as well, singing her heart out. She's my beat of the week this week as well. Blackburn Pride, Caithness, Essex Pride, Trans Pride, Nottingham Trans Pride, Plymouth, Stoke-on-Trent as well, Sheffield. A lot of them happening around the UK. Are you going to be at one of them? I'd love to hear from you this morning on the WhatsApp 0330 048 400. David says, hey Dave, doing a spoken word set at Ashford Pride in Kent on Saturday. Shout out to Ashford Pride, the team and all the volunteers there. Thanks for getting involved, sweetheart. Producer Bella, what are you up to this weekend, girl?
1: I'm going to a Parklife Festival on the Sunday. It's an annual festival in Manchester, but you've got like Zara Larsson's on, Calvin Harris is going to be there.
0: Big names.
1: Petima. Honestly, I'm so, so excited for it.
0: Oh, I haven't been to... I went to Parklife last year, actually. I DJed
1: remember.
0: It.
1: Yeah, yeah.
0: Yeah.
1: This was when like I first met you and I saw your name on the lineup and I was like...
0: Love it. Yeah, I'll get you an autograph in a bit. No. They've not had me back, I know that much. Tell us what you're up to this weekend on the WhatsApp 0330 048

0: gorgeous Kylie Minogue lighting up your Friday morning.
1: See what I did there, because the tune's called Light Up. It's knocking on for half past eight. How you going, I'm Dave.
0: It's Gadio Breakfast, big conversation happening not only in our community, but around the UK. Andy Burnham winning the Makerfield by-election. A few other by-elections happening in Scotland. Well,

0: And what is it going to mean for LGBTQ plus people? Some of your messages coming in, so we're going to do that in a little bit. Quick hi to Kai, who sent us a voice note this morning. How's your weekend going, Kai?
1: Morning, Dave. I am busy this week in a good way.
0: Good.
1: After work today, I am off to see Toy Story 5, which I'm excited about. Ooh. It's like a double date. My boyfriend friends who are dating, and then me and my boyfriend. Tomorrow we're going to Red Bull Soapbox, where they build the carts and they test it on the courts in Alexander Palace. Then Sunday, there's an area called King's Heath in Birmingham. They're doing a mini prize. They'll be checking that out as well for my first time.
0: Ooh, sounds like a very busy weekend, Bella. That's like, I'm exhausted even thinking about that.
2: I know, busy boots.
0: Yeah.
2: But it does sound very, very exciting.
0: Yeah, lovely stuff. Thanks for getting involved, Kai. If you want to tell me what you're up to as well, WhatsApp me, 0330 048 400. More from Max Hovey, who's with us on the show this morning, talking about his book, No Fats, No Femmes. I've got some new music as well from Jody Harsh. And get ready for this, Chaka Khan on the way next.
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9: With the latest, I'm Leslie Kerwin. The Prime Minister says voters have chosen Labour's hope and optimism over division and hate following its Makerfield by-election win. Sir Keir Starmer's congratulated Andy Burnham on his victory, despite him being considered a potential challenger to the Labour leadership. The now former Greater Manchester Mayor's return to Westminster paves the way for that to happen. Housing Secretary Steve Reid wouldn't be drawn on speculation, but says the PM's been clear on his position.
10: He said if there was a leadership challenge, he would be in it, but there isn't, so therefore it's hypothetical. But we've got to focus not on internal debates in the Labour Party, but on facing the country.
9: Next, the new Defence Secretary, Dan Jarvis, has announced Britain's biggest ever package of drones for Ukraine. The UK will send 150,000 of them, as well as 350 air defence missiles and radars by the end of the year. The equipment's funded by a £2.2 billion loan to Kyiv, financed with the profits of seized Russian assets.
11: We now have a limited window of opportunity. Ukraine's forces are fighting with incredible determination and momentum. They are counting on us to help keep them going. We cannot and will not let them down.
9: And the World Professional Organization for Transgender Health has been sued for so-called deceptive claims about treatment for children. The US Federal Trade Commission has joined the states of Alaska, Iowa, Nebraska, and Texas in a lawsuit to try and limit access to gender-affirming care. The association has been considered a leading body in trans healthcare for more than 50 years. The FTC claimed families of trans children were being deceived for profit. Meanwhile, the association said the FTC was acting out of retaliation as part of a wider government effort to undermine gender-affirming care. For more news, please visit gadio.co.uk.
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3: With PensionBee. When your pension's in a good place, you're in a good place.
9: It's set to be sunny today, with a slight risk of isolated thundery showers in some places. Temperatures are ranging from warm to hot today, with highs of 21 degrees in Brighton. For Gadio, I'm Leslie Kerwin.
7: Thanks, Leslie. It's a bit after 8:30 this morning. Friday morning is go. I'm Dave, it's Gadio Breakfast, and I've got some new music from Jody Harsh, also another tune from Chaka Khan and Snoop Dogg. What a collab. Also, Max Hovey's on the show talking about his new...

50, but make it Gadio on your Friday morning. Fate of Ophelia this Friday, 19th of June. How you going? I'm Dave. It's Gadio Breakfast. Brand new music time for you from Jodie Harsh. She has been everywhere. Not only did she have a book out last year, you had to be there. Go and check it out, actually. She's been DJing everywhere, hasn't she? She's been on tour with Kylie last year. She's been doing heaps. She is everywhere. And she's got this new tune out. It's called I Feel It. Big banger. But it's sort of less techie underground vibes and more back to the My House. Uplifting, funky, shoulder shrugging vocal goodness. Brand new music, Jodie Harsh, I Feel It on Gadio.

0: Love, love, love this brand new tune from Jody Harsh. I feel it. Cracking vocals on that track. See Friday, 19th of June, around about 8:45. Back in the studio now with Max Hovey, a London-based writer, creator and queer advocate, dedicating his platform to sparking discussions about and promoting body acceptance, sex positivity, mental health awareness and other topics relating to our community. Max is in the studio now. He's got his brand new book out, No Fats, No Femmes. Producer Bella's got a question for him, haven't you, darling?
1: Do you think that dating apps have had a negative impact on the queer community's dating scene? Or do you think that it's the queer community itself that have these opinions that have just, you know,
0: they just shun people's true colours?
2: It's such a that we could talk about this.
0: That's a hitter, Bella.
2: That's a book in itself.
0: Yeah. Get her an award quick. That's some investigative journalism right
1: there. Boots on the ground.
0: Yeah.
2: Boots on the ground journalism.
0: Glass to the wall. Yeah, she's on it.
2: I think yes and no. Like, as a community, like, we are a minority. We are a small percentage of society, and so it is hard to date. So in some ways, you know, dating apps for a lot of us are necessary. Like, the amount of people I know who, like, bump into, like, straight people who will, like, they'll meet their fiance, like, at their school. Yeah. I'm like, that's not going to happen. I have to go 300 miles.
1: Yeah.
2: To, like, find someone that we have the same interests.
0: Mm.
2: I wish I was exaggerating.
0: It's really not. I grew up in a small urban village, and just the amount of blank profiles. I mean, that's when I went home. We didn't have apps when I was coming out as gay. So we
2: Oh, my God.
0: I think we had gaydar. So you had to log on to a computer.
2: I do remember those days.
0: Yeah.
1: Really?
0: Yeah. There was no, like, there was no smartphones or, like, you know, 4G or anything like that.
1: Wow.
0: You just had to get out there and find your man, you know?
2: Well, that's speaking of which, that's how it kind of ties in, is that a lot of the behaviors that are exhibited on dating apps do tie back to, like, the cruising scene.
0: Yeah.
2: And there's a thing I talk about in the book known as the Hanky Code, where gay men primarily would use, like, different colors and patterns of handkerchief to tell people what they were interested in.
0: Yeah.
2: Like, some reports said there was, like, 75 different variations, and it wasn't just the case of, I don't know, what position you wanted to be,
0: yeah,
2: but there was also down to, like, what size aubergine you had, or, like, what ethnicity you were interested in, what race you were interested in. And that has then kind of fed into apps.
0: Yeah, yeah.
2: So it's, again, like, we can't put all of the blame on the apps. It has just made it easier for people. It's like an evolution of it.
0: Interesting, though, the Hanky Code was about what you want, but the things on dating apps is about what people don't want a lot,
2: yes,
0: of the time. So I feel like maybe that's the difference and the shift.
2: Well, it's made it easier because, I mean, if we allow people, like, if...
0: I might be wrong. I might be completely making it up. There'll be some old queen who's screaming at the radio, that's not why we use hankies, Dave!
2: But even then, if people were going to put, like, a hanky in their pocket for everything they didn't like, they wouldn't have room.
0: Yeah.
2: Literally, if there were 75 variations, like, there's a limit. You can't carry that many
0: around.
2: I know,
0: I certainly wouldn't have room. Bring one, bring them all. Can't even get a text back. I've got no room for preferences. Stay right there, Max. We'll do a little bit more about your book, No Fats, No Femmes, which is out now. Max Hovey on the

0: call him a fishing net because that is catchy. Sonny Federa and Libyanka, Let Me Be In Your Arms. Really, really cool. From his new album, actually. It's around about 10 to 9 this Friday morning. Can we just actually say it? Emergence. Emergency. In the building. Chaka Khan. Right, okay. Chaka Khan. She is back with new music. She already had her... I nearly said Gagzilla then. I mean, it was kind of gaggy. You know what I mean?
1: It was gaggy, honestly.
0: Yeah, Godzilla-sized Chaka Khan.
1: We were saying this the other day. This is like the craziest era Chaka Khan has ever had.
0: Yeah, I was worried that she was just coming to terrorize the music industry as like a large Godzilla-sized Chaka Khan, but... That's not turned out to be the case. Why? Because she's back with brand new music.
1: She is. She's done a little collab with Snoop Dogg.
0: Snoop Dogg.
1: And Snoop Dogg and Shaqzilla. This is a whole musical zoo.
0: Snoop Doggy Dogg. D to the O to the double G-Y.
1: Oh, wow, Dave. You're with it.
0: I know, what is it? D to the O to the double... Whatever it is. She's back. It's real back to her disco roots, but like, you know, turn it up to 100 in terms of production. It's called Boogies in My Soul. Mm. I feel like this is beat of the week.
1: It's gorgeous. Honestly, I thought it would be a little bit like cheesy, but I actually really like it.
0: Oh, it's everything I wanted and more. Brand new music, Chaka Khan and Snoop Dogg, Boogies in My Soul. Turn it up.
2: Chaka Khan, if you came to party, I came to party. Come on, Chaka Khan.
0: Sorry, this is unreal.

0: tens across the board for Chaka Khan. 10. 10. Tens across the board, really. I'm obsessed, Bella.
1: Honestly, I am as well. Put them tens down. When's the album coming, Dave?
0: I do have it on good authority. There is more music coming from Chaka Khan. Really excited for that. Bring it on.
2: Hi. Hi. Hi. Come right.

0: over that brand new Chaka Khan tune from her and Snoop Dogg, Booties in My Soul. However, that was Ray. Where is my husband on your Friday, 19th of June? Quick hi to Michael O'Brien says, hiya Dave, love. Tonight we're going to see Lily Allen at Manchester's AO Arena before we go to Marmaris in Turkey tomorrow. Bella, you're also going to see Lily Allen.
1: I am going to see Lily Allen. Maybe we'll see each other.
0: Mm.
1: Although I'm bringing two of my friends, and they like Lily, but they like sort of like the London era, the Fear.
0: Yeah, yeah, yeah.
1: They've heard the new album, but not loads. So I'm really excited because I think it's West End Girl is one of the pieces where you sit through it and you're going to be gagging at the tea.
0: Yeah, yeah. What are you looking forward to most? Which tune?
1: Ruminating. That's my favourite from the album.
0: Yeah, okay, okay.
1: But I think I'm excited to see the set. A lot of people have gone on about that.
0: Uh-huh.
1: And yeah, maybe she'll bring out the receipts dress.
0: Oh, yeah, of course, because she's telling this whole story about the album and it's got a whole set, hasn't it? Yeah, lovely stuff. Lily Allen tonight at the AO Arena in Manchester. Lots of Pride happening this weekend. Edinburgh as well. Kelly Lee's going to be there, who is my beat of the week. Going to be playing that in the next hour. More from Max Hovey, who's in the studio this morning chatting about his new book, No Fats, No Femmes. I've got a cracking queer artist that we love at Gadio, Jack Howard. He's got a new tune out today, so I'll play that in a bit. After Melanie C. Sweat, that's lined up for you next.

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0: With the latest, I'm Leslie Kerwin. England's Children's Commissioner says she has a responsibility to challenge systems which failed a 13-month-old boy. Teacher Jamie Varley's never leaving prison for sexually abusing and murdering his adoptive son Preston Davey in Blackpool in 2023. His partner John McGowan Fazakerley's also been jailed over the child's death. Preston suffered 40 injuries and was taken to hospital three times in the months beforehand. Dame Rachel D'Souza wants results from a safeguarding review.
1: It is as bad as it gets, so I am not prepared to wait. They are the facts of the case. What they lead to for me are questions. I've got so many questions and I'm asking them already. I've been in contact with Alton Council and I am not going to stop. I've got data powers. So what are my questions? How on earth did this happen?
0: Next, the Conservatives have claimed their first by-election gain in Scotland since 1967.
2: The people of Aberdeen have spoken loud and clear. We stopped the SNP and we sent Labour the message that the destruction of the North Sea oil and gas industry must stop now.
0: Tory SNP Douglas Lumsden took advantage of a collapse in the SNP vote in Aberdeen South. The Scottish National Party did hold on to Arbroath and Broughty Ferry, with Lara Bird taking the seat vacated by Stephen Gethins. And the leader of Liverpool Council has been urged to give more support to Liverpool's Pride Quarter as LGBTQ+ venues continue to close. Liam Robinson was challenged by podcast host John Hyland over BBC Radio Merseyside, who is fearful the area will become just another memory without further investment. It comes as the managers of the city's remaining LGBTQ+ venues signed an open letter demanding the same. Robinson's now said he'll continue to do his best to support businesses and that the Pride Quarter should be cherished. For more news, please visit gaydio.co.uk.
3: 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With PensionBee, on a mission to make you pension confident.
0: It's set to be sunny today, with a slight risk of isolated thundery showers in some places. Temperatures are ranging from warm to hot today, with highs of 21 degrees in Brighton. For Gaydio, I'm Leslie Kerwin.
4: Thanks, Leslie. It's just about to hit 9.05 this Friday morning, 19th of June. What's good? I'm Dave. It's Gaydio Breakfast. More from Max Hovey, who's in the studio this morning, LGBTQ+ commentator, activist.

0: Olivia Rodrigo, The Cure on your Friday morning. Latest one from her. It's just gone 9:10. Back with Max Hovey. He's in the studio this morning. A London-based writer, creator and queer advocate dedicating his platform to sparking discussions about and promoting body acceptance, sex positivity, mental health awareness and other topics relating to our LGBTQ plus communities. Book No Fats, No Femmes is out now. Title coming from some of the perceived attitudes to dating, which you may or may not find on some dating apps for our community and beyond that as well. Max, you, whilst you have written this book, you know, you've openly admitted that, like many of us, you've been on a journey of learning love and acceptance, haven't you?
1: Growing up in a small town, again, like I said, I didn't see any examples of like femininity in a desirable way or like bigger bodies in a desirable way. So I grew up with those very prejudices. Like, I used to be a no fats, no femmes gay. Like, I talk about that in the book, and that's one of the reasons I wrote it. But interestingly, the biggest one for me was COVID, because obviously it was a horrendous time, but it was transformative for a lot of people. It made a lot of people think about themselves and think internally.
0: Yeah.
1: And so during that time, you know, TikTok exploded, and I was suddenly seeing like different queer people like on social media. I was like, oh my God, like I can look like this. But at the same time, because we were in a lockdown, gyms closed, comfort eating, like my body very much started to change. And I started to get quite a lot of negative treatment online because I no longer had a six pack. I no longer looked a certain way. And it was really upsetting because I'm like, oh, people aren't actually interested in me anymore. And then I realized that all my confidence was coming purely from how I looked. But I didn't want to live like that. And that was the moment where it clicked. And I realized I wasn't actually confident as a person. It was all the validation I was getting from other people.
0: Interesting. So the confidence didn't come from within. It came from outside. Interesting question I have for you.
1: Okay.
0: Did the amount of attention that you got change, or did it just change who and where it came from?
1: It was a transition period.
0: So you went from muscle gaze to
1: to the rest of the community, which is lovely. Yeah. But no, it was like a transition period, because when I first...
0: You look great, you know what I mean? She's giving, I love it.
1: Maybe.
0: I know a lot of gays and everybody else, to be honest with you, who'd be very pleased with how you look, Max.
1: Thank you. Yes. I think
0: that's not me being a creepy radio presenter.
2: You look lovely,
0: darling. You look great. Like, I'm not trying to be weird or anything, you know. But
1: But there was a transition period where, like, when I first started changing, you know, I lost like tens of thousands of followers. I was getting constant messages being like, go back to the gym, we miss your six pack. Like, I was getting a lot.
2: Not them putting in demands.
0: Yeah.
1: It was like, crazy. I'm like, you can't demand me to be a certain way.
0: I won't follow you unless you meet these demands.
2: Honestly,
0: sorry.
2: Like, people are a commodity. You know what I mean? Yeah,
1: but that's how they view people. They kind of, it's the same with, again, dating apps. They see people as like a piece of meat that they can just tailor to however they want them to be. But then after a period of time, my audience then started to shift to people who liked me for me and liked me for the messages that I had. And that was, it's a really good example is that when I was like, I call it like my demon twink phase, because it was...
0: Translation, for those who don't know what a demon twink is, it is a younger traditional twink, rather skinny, very coiffed, traditionally strikingly good looking, but an absolute vile queen.
2: Twink a la mode.
1: Perfect twink, description.
0: Twink al fuego in hell.
1: I couldn't.
0: And if you're offended by that and think you're a demon twink, then you're
1: read
0: a mean person. You're a mean girl. You're a mean gay. Yes, demon twink. Carry on.
1: Yes. So I call it. That was my like demon twink phase, and any of the validation I got was very much just about how I looked. There was a lot of like fire emojis and stuff, which nice. Don't get me wrong. But as soon as it started transitioning more towards how I am now, all of the like messages I would then get shifted very much towards, you've made me feel really seen. Like what you talk about is like really helped.
0: That must feel really validating, Max, about what you're doing. Thanks for being with us on the show this morning. Your book, No Fats, No Femmes, is out now. Max, we'll bring you back in a little bit. Yeah.

0: Big new tune from Becky Hill this morning. How you going? It's Dave here, getting your breakfast. And a big win for Andy Burnham in yesterday's Makerfield by-election in Greater Manchester. It means he's no longer going to be Greater Manchester Mayor. He's heading back to Westminster. A lot of the mainstream media news outlets saying or wondering that if he's going to challenge the Prime Minister, Keir Starmer, for the Labour leadership. That all remains to be seen. But we've been hearing from you on what you think about how it's going to impact the conversation around LGBTQ plus people. Stephen says he's going to try and pander to the Reform voters if he goes for this leadership election. As we've seen in the local elections, that doesn't work. Fraser saying hopefully, if he does go for the leadership, he's more supportive than Starmer, who has been and seemed to wash his hands of the trans issue and blame the courts. Craig says, I'll be watching closely. I moved to the Greens after Keir Starmer decided to chase Reform voters by ditching support for our community. Andy could win me back for the next general election if he goes for it, but it's not a given. Nathan reckons it's no point because everyone's voting Reform now. Doug says he'll no doubt be like all the others, say and promise one thing but deliver something else. Bella, we've been having a chat about this, haven't we? Lots to think about. Lots of unknowns as well, isn't there?
1: I think there definitely is.
0: Deliver something else. Bella, we've been having a chat about this, haven't we? Lots to think about. Lots of unknowns as well, isn't there?
1: I think there

0: saying that he's already backtracked on certain things that he said about the LGBTQ plus community. He did say this 2 years ago at the Gaydio Awards.
1: The LGBT community is a target. The trans community is a particular target within that. I just think it's awful. It's not the kind of politics I've ever ascribed to, but it's not the kind of place Greater Manchester has ever been. You know, we've been a place always founded on the unity and solidarity between people, on everyone's common humanity, equality. So I think it's really important. Tonight I'm here actually to send that message, to say, you know what, you're not starting your culture wars here. We don't go that way. We do it differently here. We celebrate all of our communities. We celebrate our togetherness, and that will always be the case in Greater Manchester.
0: Sounds about right. But will he live up to what he said there, or will it all change once he gets a look at a potential leadership challenge? It all remains to be seen. I'd love to hear from you still this morning on the WhatsApp, 0330 048 400. Right now, though, I've got some brand new music I need to play for you from the wonderful Jack Howitt, incredible songwriter and musician and vocalist. This brand new music's called You Better Go, out today. Jack Howitt on Gaydio Breakfast. Enjoy.

0: after 9:30. Slightly late for the news. Fashionably late for the news, I'm going to say. My beat of the week from Kelly Lee on the way. I've got Ariana Grande up next.
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5: With the latest, I'm Leslie Kerwin. Andy Burnham's called his Makerfield by-election win a turning point for Labour, saying the party's been handed a final chance to change. The now former Greater Manchester Mayor secured more than every other party combined, including Reform. But its deputy leader, Richard Tice, isn't impressed with Labour's result.
6: You know, this is a safe Labour seat that's been Labour for 100 years, so he's held on to that. At the local elections, the message was vote Reform to get Starmer out. Here, what people did was vote Burnham to guarantee to get Starmer out.
5: Next, the Police Service of Northern Ireland has accepted recommendations of a public inquiry into failures at a hospital in County Antrim. They say the safeguarding investigation on Muckamore Abbey is subject to ongoing criminal proceedings. An inquiry found systemic bullying by staff and an overuse of restraint and sedation. Belfast Health and Social Care Trust has apologised. Claire McKeegan is a solicitor for some of the victims' families.
7: The families are clear that recommendations alone will not deliver justice. Their central concern throughout has been accountability and real change.
5: And human rights campaigner Peter Tatchell has urged FIFA to take action as the anti-gay laws of 11 World Cup nations come under scrutiny. In a letter to FIFA President Gianni Infantino, Tatchell said countries should send a written agreement that gay players will not be excluded or punished for their sexuality. He said that including countries that criminalise LGBTQ plus people was a breach of World Cup rules, and he's now waiting for a response. For more news, please visit gaydio.co.uk.
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0: With PensionBee, bringing pensions into the 21st century.
5: It's set to be sunny today, with a slight risk of isolated thundery showers in some places. Temperatures are ranging from warm to hot today, with highs of 21 degrees in Brighton. For Gaydio, I'm Leslie Kerwin.
8: Thanks, Leslie. But after 25 to 10 this morning, Fridays go, the weekend's here. I'm Dave, it's Gaydio Breakfast. Let's have a spin one final time of my beat of the week from Kelly Lee and Bryn Christopher. And we'll say goodbye to Max Hovey.

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The Gadio anthems at 10 a.m. All requests with Chris Blackmore. 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Final time this week I get to press play on this lovely lady who's going to be performing at Edinburgh Pride this weekend, Kelly Lee. She's teamed up with Bryn Christopher for this lovely track, Sweetest Release. It's gorgeous, it's beautiful. You're going to be hearing it a bit more on Gadio. We've just added it to the playlist, so you're going to be hearing it all across the schedule from Monday morning. Turn it up.

0: Twitter. Get him in nice and early. What tunes do you want him to play? 0330 04 8400. That's his WhatsApp number. Max Hovey back in the studio right now, with London-based writer, creator and queer advocate, dedicating his platform to sparking discussions about and promoting body acceptance, sex positivity and mental health awareness. He's got his book out now, No Fats, No Femmes. Whilst the songs were playing, we were just chatting about the ideal date. Max, you said you prefer an activity, don't you? Right, what's the activity? Let's brainstorm.
1: I did a zoo with my girlfriend for our first date.
2: Love that.
1: It was great. Found out, though, she's really scared of snakes.
0: Yeah.
1: Get to sit down for 10 minutes. She was shaking because I took her through the snake enclosure.
0: All right, well, how about...
2: Like,
0: how about
2: that wasn't brought up.
1: I know. You would think, you would say, oh, I'm literally, like, deathly afraid.
2: Were you in the snake area when she went, actually?
1: So it didn't say snakes. It was like just another room. So we went through, saw a little frog, and she was like, oh, I don't love snakes. Turned around and there was a snake and she screamed.
0: Oh.
1: And we literally ran through the biggest enclosure. It was quite...
0: But what a bonding experience.
1: Honestly,
0: Bella.
1: I felt very close with her afterwards.
0: I bet. Did you have to comfort her?
1: There you go.
0: It was all a ruse, wasn't it, Bella?
1: Truly.
0: How about then, should we get creative? Let's put our three heads together and we'll come up with an ideal queer first date. I will put one thing into the mix. You add something and then Bella will go like that until we get the perfect date. Okay, I think you start, Max. Okay, what's the first ingredient?
2: Okay, it needs to be activity.
0: Okay, activity,
2: but
0: Bella.
1: Okay, activity, sunshine, like an outdoor activity.
0: Outdoor activity.
1: Or sat outdoor, something like that.
0: I'm going to say it needs to be a weekend date, so on the weekend. That was a... I hate this game.
2: This is when I asked them to plan it. Because they're like, what should we do? I'm like, because I also can't make decisions.
0: You said activity,
2: I think,
0: though.
2: I'm the red flag. Like, this is all the things I want. Now go ahead and do it.
0: Do what you will with this information. I mean, I'm hoping that this is going to be very, very insightful and helpful for everybody wanting to get an insight on queer dating and queer life. It goes way beyond just dating, doesn't it? It looks like a great book, and I urge everybody to read it. And listen, if you prefer, to the audiobook, No Fats, No Femmes, by Max Hovey. You're going to be doing a special event next week, actually, on Wednesday the 24th at Queer Britain, the Queer Britain Museum.
2: I am. I'm very excited. It's going to be an in-conversation with me and the trans activist and author of Dear Cisgender People, Kenneth Jones. And we're going to be sat there having a conversation all about my book. It's at 6:30 at Queer Britain. Link should be in my bio. And also, my book is 99p on Kindle for the entirety of Pride Month.
0: She's a bargain.
2: Bargain, honey. In this economy, get it now while it's cheap.
1: Cost of living, babe.
0: It's been wonderful having you in, Max. Do you want to put a tune on? Do you want to put a tune on? You like tunes,
2: don't
0: you?
2: I do, yeah. Don't ask me to choose, though.
0: Right. Okay, well, let's not do that, then.
2: Decisions to save my life.
0: Max Hovey, it's been lovely having you in the studio. Thanks so much for joining us.
2: Thank you so much.
0: Very excited for this book, No Fats, No Femmes, out now!

0: Friday morning, your weekend. I'll be back Monday from 7 a.m. Also in the mix tomorrow night with the wonderful Raven Mandela supplying a guest mix. Bella, you're going to be seeing Lily Allen tonight, aren't you? You all ready?
1: All ready. Actually, no, I've not got my outfit sorted.
0: Oh, make sure you get like a sequin cowboy hat, right?
1: Of course, yeah. Got one of Dave, of course. I've got a sequin cowboy hat.
0: She's going to Parklife as well. If you're heading to Edinburgh Pride, have a beautiful time. Stay safe, whatever Pride you're going to this weekend. I'll see you Monday morning. Chris Blackmore, like I said, up next. All request radio anthems. He wants your suggestions now. Get him in nice and early on the WhatsApp 0330 04 8400. I'll see you Monday to wrap.
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12: With the latest, I'm Leslie Kerwin. Andy Burnham's seen a decisive victory in the Makerfield by-election. The now former mayor of Greater Manchester won with a majority of over 9,000 votes and has promised to put the country on the right path. Sir Keir Starmer's congratulated Burnham on the win, despite the potential threat of a leadership contest. Green Party deputy leader Mothin Ali knew they were in for a tough night, with their candidate getting less than 5% of the vote and losing their deposit. He insists he isn't worried Andy Burnham will steal some of his voters.
13: We've already seen him make a number of U-turns, pretend he's a lefty, whereas he's actually peddling some quite right-wing rhetoric at the same time. Like his support of Shabana Mahmood's immigration policy, his failure to condemn what's happening in Gaza as a genocide.
12: Next, a zoo's crocodile enclosure won't open today after a three-year-old boy ended up inside and was seriously hurt. He's in a critical but stable condition. A 30-year-old man from Norfolk's been arrested on suspicion of attempted murder, but it's not thought the two knew each other. He's now been released on bail until mid-September, as officers deemed him not being fit to interview. Deputy Inspector Verity McCann said police inquiries were still ongoing and their thoughts were with the victim and his family. And the World Professional Organization for Transgender Health has been sued for so-called deceptive claims about treatment for children. The US Federal Trade Commission has joined the states of Alaska, Iowa, Nebraska, and Texas as they claim families were being deceived for profit. The association has been considered a leading body in trans healthcare for more than 50 years. They said the FTC was acting out of retaliation as part of a wider government effort to undermine gender-affirming care. For more news, please visit gaydio.co.uk.
9: Gaydio anthems.
0: Come on then, let's have a big Friday morning party. One thing though, you've got the aux cable. You're in control of Gaydio Anthems. 0330 048 400. Let me know what you want to hear. The UK's LGBT

and Euphoria playing that one for Wayne, kicking off Friday morning on All Request Gadia Anthems. Thank you for getting in touch. Thank you for getting me on. It's Chris with you. Hello. And yeah, you are in control of what I play between now and 11 o'clock. It's your turn to put a shift in, basically, because I've been doing this all week. What do you want to hear? 0330 048 400 on WhatsApp. There are a couple of rules, okay? First one, let's make it a banger, all right? It's Friday. Let's do some big weekend energy. The second one, it has to be a Gadio anthem. That is anything from 1990 to 2020. 30 whole years of big, huge throwbacks to choose from. Arguably some of the best decades in there as well. So you are basically spoiled for choice, all right? 0330 048 400 on WhatsApp, at Gadio on the socials. Tap my face on the website as well, and I will do my best to squeeze it in for you. Right now, playing this one for Charlotte. Very excited for Sheffield Pride this weekend. Can't wait to see Danny Beard. Oh, you are going to have a fab time. Let's play you Robin S and Show Me Love.

Oh, it's good to hear some like different David Guetta, actually. Great work on that one, playing that one for Chris and the team. Got a quiet office day today, so wanting to hear that so they can have like a little chair dance at the desks. Hey, you know what? If it's a quiet day, forget the chair dance. Get on your desks and have one big party. Although, if your boss catches you, I had nothing to do with it, okay? Hiya, Chris with you, doing all requests, Gaydio anthems for Friday morning. This is what we do every week, by the way. I put my feet up and you take control. Anything from 1990 to 2020, make it a big banger. Get in touch with me, 0330 0484 100 on WhatsApp. Right now, let's get on another huge tune. Great choice from Shane on this one. Wanting some big weekend energy. This one delivering exactly that. It's Freemasons.

What a great choice, Little Mix. And Touch on All Request Gadio Anthems, playing that one for James and Monty the dog, working from home and listening to Gadio to get through the morning. Wanting to hear that one, because they reckon it is the definition of a perfect pop song. I would agree. Bring back Little Mix. Right, All Request Gadio Anthems is on 0330 048 400. I've got more of them next.

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1: Doesn't matter where a colleague is based in Sainsbury's, that if they want to attend a Pride, they can attend a Pride. 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It doesn't matter if two people attend a Pride or 500 like at Leeds attend. It's about us being visible.
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2: Knowing that we are supporting them and donating to them as a charity is just immense for me.
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And you know the drill by now. I'm playing what you want to hear on All Request Radio Anthems this morning. If it's a big banger, if it's from between 1990 and 2020, something we call a Gadio Anthem.

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Oh, yes, let's get this on. Negra K.

what a choice. Pussycat Dolls. Jai Ho on All Request Radio Anthems. Playing that one for Nate. Wanting to play that for the Tusk crew while they're on holiday in Greece. Oh, very jealous. Have a fab time. Thank you for getting in touch. Played you DB Boulevard Point of View before that as well. For Ty, wanting to hear like a real good feel-good anthem. And also wanting to shout out the Dog Rehoming team at Battersea Dogs and Cats Home, who are smashing it as usual. Love to you all. Happy Friday. Hope you have a fab weekend. Right, the next one. Getting this on for Nick. If you want a request, by the way, 0330-048-400. Be quick with Filling Up, Kylie and Butterfly. What a choice. Playing this one for Nick on All Requests, Gadia Anthems.

Jungle, Braveheart, I know request radio anthems. What happened to Neon Jungle, actually? Can we have a comeback from them, please? So good, that, innit? Playing that one for Lauren. It's Chris with you. Right, stop the requests. We are completely and utterly full, okay? But you have smashed it out of the park today. Sorry if I didn't get a chance to get yours on. We get so many, but I'll try and squeeze it in for you next week, all right? What I will say, though, is the tunes that we are going out on, oh, we are going out on a high. Let's play this one for Kelly. Still not over Katie B's performance at Birmingham Pride the other week. Here's Turn the Music Louder on Gadio.

of the groove.

0: Radio Anthems. Playing that one for Andy. Heading out in Cardiff tonight. Going to be hitting the gay bars there. Love that. Have a fab time. Right, more of those tomorrow from 10 a.m. Neil and Debbie got another dose of Gaydio Anthems for you. And I'm playing you Madonna soon and Prosper's on next.
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9: 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Stay proud. Stay over.

0: From the Sky News Centre at 11. Sir Keir Starmer says he will stand in a Labour leadership contest should one be triggered. He's congratulated Andy Burnham, who's returning to Westminster after winning the Makerfield by-election. The man of the moment is celebrating his success this morning.
1: Ladies and gentlemen, the new MP for Makerfield, Andy Burnham!
0: In his victory speech, the former Greater Manchester mayor says there will be no second chance for Labour to deliver change, but the Prime Minister feels he has a decent record to defend.
2: 2 years ago, people said to me, it's not possible to stabilise the economy and invest in your public services and bring down waiting lists. You're going to have to choose one or the other. We've done both.
0: Meanwhile, the SNP lost by-election in Aberdeen South to the Conservatives. Douglas Lumsden took the seat. The SNP held on to win in the Arbroath and Broughty Ferry by-election. Lara Bird told her constituents she's ready to work.
3: We have demanded more for our community and our nation than Westminster can ever offer us. And with every day that passes, I become more certain that we will win our nation's independence.
0: Elsewhere, a man's been released on bail after a three-year-old ended up in a crocodile enclosure at a zoo in Cambridgeshire. Officers say the 30-year-old was assessed as not being fit for interview. UK government borrowing rose to a higher than expected £23.3 billion last month. The Office for National Statistics says it's nearly a third higher than a year ago. Asda slumped to a near £1 billion loss last year. It's being put down to a push to cut prices to win back shoppers. And the London Marathon will be held across 2 days next year. It's a one-off for 2027 and means the event will be the largest it's ever been, allowing for a record number of participants. That's the latest. I'm Faye de Silva.
4: And the big bops continue for Friday morning. It's Chris with you. I've lined up Lily Allen, Madonna and Prosper's on now.

Zara Larson, Pink Pantheress, Midnight Sun on Gaydio for Friday morning as the weekend rapidly approaches. It's Chris with you. Thank you for getting me on. What are your weekend plans then? 0330 048400 on WhatsApp. I need some inspiration, actually, or to like feel some FOMO about your plans. My boyfriend's away this week and I haven't actually like planned anything in. So currently, my weekend consists of sitting on the sofa, watching God knows what on the television and doom scrolling. So give me some inspiration. 0330 048400 on WhatsApp. Maybe you're going to one of the many prides happening this weekend. Another weekend with a whole load of gorgeous, gorgeous pride events taking place. I love looking at this every week, actually. Makes me feel happy. I love it. And then hearing about all the prides you're going to as well. This weekend, Blackburn, Edinburgh, Chelmsford Pride. Where else? New Mills Pride, Trans Pride Nottingham, Sheffield, Stoke-on-Trent, Andover Pride this weekend as well, actually. Gaydio's very own Lewis Wyatt, Andover, his hometown. He's gone home to host that this weekend, so if you're there, keep an eye out for Lewis. Give him a wave, say hi, or boo him while he's on stage. I'm joking, don't do that. Or do it and don't tell him I told you to. Right, it's Chris with you. Getting up on Destiny's Child in a sec right now. Lily Allen teaming up with Jade. This is Beg For Me on Gaydio.

one of my songs of the summer, that one. Joel Curry, Rah. That is Devotion on Gaydio, playing that one for Amy, Stephen and Lauren, working hard today at Sheffield Children's Hospital. Rocking out at work to the show. And very excited for Sheffield Pride tomorrow. Well, thank you for getting me on. Thank you for getting me in touch. And have the best time. Let's get on this one for you. Another and like it on Gaydio.

0: Slater and Dance on Gaydio. Hiya, Chris with you. I'm going to get on some brand new stuff from someone who has had a big change of direction since her last album. I'll play you that very soon. And Gorgon City's on as well, right there.
1: Gaydio. 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
5: 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Friday morning, I've got new Charlie on the way, Gorgon City as well. And right now, Leslie Kerwin has your LGBTQ plus headlines.
6: Andy Burnham has seen a decisive victory in the Makerfield by-election. The now former mayor of Greater Manchester won with a majority of over 9,000 votes and has promised to put the country on the right path. But regarding LGBTQ plus rights, Burnham told Gaydio in 2024 he was critical about the way the community is treated in politics.
7: The LGBT community is a target. The trans community is a particular target within that. I just think it's awful. It's not the kind of politics I've ever ascribed to, but it's not the kind of place Greater Manchester has ever been. You know, we've been a place always founded on the unity and solidarity between people.
6: Next, the World Professional Organization for Transgender Health has been sued for so-called deceptive claims about treatment for children. The US Federal Trade Commission joined the states of Alaska, Iowa, Nebraska, and Texas as they claim families were being deceived for profit. The association's been considered a leading body in trans healthcare for more than 50 years. They said the FTC was acting out of retaliation as part of a wider government effort to undermine gender-affirming care. And human rights campaigner Peter Tatchell has written an open letter to FIFA to say that including countries that criminalise LGBTQ plus people was a breach of World Cup rules. Tatchell told FIFA president Gianni Infantino that countries should send a written agreement to say that gay players will not be excluded or punished for their sexuality. He is now waiting for a response. For more news, please visit gaydio.co.uk.

Cobra era well and truly over then, isn't it? Charlie, SS26, new music from her on Gadio for your Friday morning. It's Chris with you. And I don't know about you, but I feel like celebrating pride on land is overrated, right? So last season. How about celebrating pride at sea? On board a beautiful cruise ship docked in London. Well, if that sounds like a bit of you, we've teamed up with Ambassador Cruise Line to bring you Pride at Sea. Dinner, drag and decks. That's what it's all about. Taking place on the 1st of October. It's a special event kicking off with a unique Gadio networking experience before a welcome drinks reception, a gala dinner and half a bottle of wine as well. And then the entertainment for the evening fully kicks off. A special performance from drag icon Mary Mack. And then a whole load of bangers into the evening on board the ship's nightclub with Gadio DJs providing a soundtrack to that. It's a proper unique overnight experience. It's on sale now and we would love for you to join us there. If you want to get your tickets for that, get to gadio.co.uk/pride at sea. Right, on the way, Dua Lipa's playing for you right now. Let's get on some gorgeous, kind of like chilled summer vibes from

Dua Lipa, training season on Gaydio. She's someone who, no matter how much you could be living your best life, she always manages to make you feel worse about your own life, right? Always having the best time. I mean, she's currently on a honeymoon at the minute, right? And if the pictures that have been circulating the press are to be believed, she is having a wonderful, wonderful time celebrating that marriage. I mean, do you know what? Fair play. Great work, Dua Lipa. Let's get on. Tame Impala and Jennifer, you're now. Here's Dracula on Gaydio.

0: If you like big anthems like that one, huge throwbacks, Kelly Rowland and Work Well, you can hear a whole hour of them tomorrow from 10 a.m. with Neil and Debbie. We do it every single day. And on the way, I'm going to play you brand new stuff from a literal icon, a legend of music. That is on the way after Meek's new one next.
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0: from the Sky News Centre at midday. Andy Burnham's promise to lay out a new path for Britain after winning the Makerfield by-election.
1: We have an opportunity to turn the tide, to make the country feel like it's working again, to make people see that politics can make a positive difference, to make people feel hope again.
0: He's also called for changes to the education system and an end to trickle-down economics. The now former Greater Manchester mayor secured more votes than every other party combined, including Reform. But its deputy leader, Richard Tice, isn't impressed with Labour's results.
2: Yeah, this is a safe Labour seat that's been Labour for 100 years, so he's held on to that. At the local elections, the message was vote Reform to get Starmer out. Here, what people did was vote Burnham to guarantee to get Starmer out.
0: The victory means Mr. Burnham can now bring a leadership challenge against Sir Keir Starmer. The Prime Minister's offered his congratulations, but told reporters he would stand in a contest should one be triggered. Meanwhile, First Minister John Swinney says he's very disappointed his party's lost Aberdeen South. The Tories won it. That's their first by-election gain in Scotland since 1967. Elsewhere, a man arrested after a three-year-old was allegedly thrown into a crocodile enclosure at a Cambridge zoo has been released because he's not fit to be interviewed. The 30-year-old from Norfolk's been bailed. Jeremy Clarkson's co-star Caleb Cooper says his boss is in good spirits despite his prostate cancer diagnosis. The presenter shared the news in the fifth series of Clarkson's Farm. Researchers warn bending forwards too much at work in early pregnancy could lead to a higher risk of miscarriage. A study in Denmark suggests just over 1 in 10 ended this way. And UK retail sales have bounced back thanks to the recent hot weather. Official figures show the amount bought increased by 1.2% in May. That's the latest. Fade us over.
3: Right, this is your 5-minute warning. I have got a brand new Madonna on the way for you very soon. Jess Glynn's on first, though.

Another taster of what we're going to get on that Confessions 2 album, Madonna, with new music. That is Love Sensation on Gaydio. And the countdown is well and truly on, isn't it? 2 weeks today. And still the album is in our lives and we get to hear the full thing. And I mean, what she's dropped from it so far, I get more and more excited every day. It's been so good, hasn't it? And her promo for it as well. I mean, she is everywhere. The performance in Times Square, the little mini documentary she's done, the song she's dropped so far. Bring it on. 2 weeks until Confessions on a Dance Floor 2. Yes, please. Get it in our lives. Right, Pussycat Dolls, react on Gaydio.

0: Seamus RG, last night a DJ saved my life on Gadio. It's Chris with you for Friday afternoon. Big day in politics today, isn't it? I don't know whether you've been across kind of the happenings and the goings-on in the Makerfield by-election in Greater Manchester. It's a really big, really important one, this one, that everyone has been talking about, because the general consensus is that that by-election kind of decides the immediate future of politics here in the UK. And in case you missed the news, the mayor of Greater Manchester, or should I say the former mayor of Greater Manchester, Andy Burnham, was elected to be the MP for Ashton in Makerfield. Now, regardless of, I guess, your political opinions, what you think of Andy Burnham or the Labour Party, what I think this does say is this is a big message to the far right, when you think about it. That their kind of politics, their kind of division, their kind of hate is not wanted. So congratulations to Andy Burnham. Obviously a lot of talk around him potentially becoming the next Prime Minister. And considering, I guess, the current Labour government have let down the LGBTQ plus community a bit over the past few years, it'd be really interesting to see how Andy Burnham performs and behaves on that kind of front if he does become the Prime Minister. I mean, we caught up with him at the Gadio Awards a couple of years ago. He was on the purple carpet. And this is what he had to say then.
1: The LGBT community is a target. The trans community is a particular target within that. I just think it's awful. It's not the kind of politics I've ever ascribed to, but it's not the kind of place Greater Manchester has ever been. You know, we've been a place always founded on the unity and solidarity between people, on everyone's common humanity, equality. So I think it's really important. Tonight I'm here actually to send that message, to say, you know what, you're not starting your culture wars here. We don't go that way. We do it differently here. We celebrate all of our communities. We celebrate our togetherness, and that will always be the case in Greater Manchester.
0: I mean, that sounds positive, right? We'll have to see. Obviously, we know by now politicians have a habit of going back on what they've said and changing their mind when they are in power. But that, it's a strong start, I reckon. If you want to see that full chat, it's on our socials right now. We are at Gadio on there. And I'm playing you new Calvin Harris and Jazzy in a sec. After Rose Grey, new music from her, here's Club to Your Arms on Gadio.

0: Calvin Harris and Jazzy teaming up for that one. That is Satisfy on Gadio. It's Chris with you. I've got my final play of my beat of the week for this week. That is a big, big, big bop. You'll love it. I'll play you that very soon. And Fragma's on next.
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0: Jade and Angel of My Dreams on Gaydio. It's Chris with you. I've got some brand new music to get on that I've been playing for you every single day. My last play of my Beat of the Week. It comes from someone who is all over the Gaydio playlist at the minute, and rightly so as well. BB Rexha smashing it right now. She's already got what is easily one of the big songs of the summer. She's dropped a huge tune with David Guetta as well. And that new album, love it. This song, straight off of that album, new stuff from BB. My Beat of the Week is One Day.
1: One

I feel like when Charlie and Icona Pop put that song together, they really said, let's make a song that is so good and so camp that the gays and theys will be going feral for it years and years later. And they succeeded. That one goes off every time I drop that in a DJ set. Icona Pop, Charlie, that is I Love It. It's Gadio, Chris with you for Friday afternoon with a few more to squeeze in before Helen Scott is here from 1 o'clock today. She's getting you even more warmed up for the weekend. Before she gets there, I'll play you Chapel Roan. And this now, gorgeous new stuff from Kylie. She dropped this at the end of her three-part Netflix documentary. And the story behind this song makes it even more incredible as well. Let's get it on. Kylie and Light Up is on Gadio.

0: Chapel Roan and Pink Pony Club wrapping up things from me on Gaydio. I'll see you back here Monday from 10 a.m. We'll kick off with Gaydio anthems as well. And whatever you're up to this weekend, have the best time. Helen Scott on the way next. She's playing new Scissor Sisters soon, and Sunny Federa as well.
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8: From the Sky News Centre at 1, some breaking news. A woman's been sentenced to 12 years in prison for killing her 5-year-old stepdaughter by scalding her in a hot bath nearly 50 years ago. Andrea Bernard's death was treated as an accident in South London in 1978. Her brother went to police in 2022 with a new account of what Janice Nix had done. Andy Burnham says he'll lay out a new path for Britain following his Makerfield by-election win. The former Greater Manchester mayor's promised to bring people back together.
9: We need an economy that works for everybody, not a few in far-off places from here, but an economy that works for people right here. We do need to bring down water bills, energy bills, rail fares.
8: He's held a celebration rally at Ashton Town FC. Mr. Burnham's been congratulated by the Prime Minister despite the victory, paving the way for a challenge to his leadership. Sir Keir Starmer insists he'd stand if a contest to take his job is sorted. Meanwhile, the Conservatives have claimed their first by-election gain in Scotland since 1967.
10: The people of Aberdeen have spoken loud and clear. We stopped the SNP and we sent Labour the message that the destruction of the North Sea oil and gas industry must stop now.
8: Tory MSP Douglas Lumsden took advantage of a collapse in the SNP vote in Aberdeen South. The Scottish National Party did hold on to Arbroath and Broughty Ferry. A 30-year-old man arrested on suspicion of attempted murder after a boy ended up in a zoo's crocodile enclosure has been declared not fit for interview. The 3-year-old's critically injured. Buying and selling a home in England and Wales is becoming faster and less complicated. It's part of a shake-up of the housing system. And the London Marathon will be held across 2 days next year. It's as a one-off for 2027. That's the latest. I'm Fade Silva.
11: Oi, oi, happy Friday. It's Helen Scott in your ear holes. How are you doing? I'm going to play some Sunny Federa, Scissor Sisters and Gracie.

can't listen to that song now without hearing Audrey Hobart. I can't. I love it though. Gracie Abrams, That's So True here on Galeo. How are you doing? Happy Friday. You've made it through to the end of the week. We've done it. I was feeling very hyper yesterday and apparently that's the same again today. I'm just feeling good that it's Friday. So much great things. So much great things. Fabulous Grammar Helen. So many great things happening today. Was talking about it yesterday. Loads of great new music. We've got Hayley Kiyoko's Girls Like Girls. There's also like a zombie, like an out queer zombie horror, something or other. We'll talk about that later. But it's going to be a great afternoon. I want to know what you're up to this weekend. What you're looking forward to. Drop me a DM at Gadio and I'm going to put some Ray on. Where's my husband?

0: loving that new tune from Becky Hill ahead of her brand new album. Loving this era of her. Now, over on the Gaydio website, gaydio.co.uk, there is a chance to win a week-long Caribbean cruise with our mates at Princess Cruises, don't you know?
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0: Yes, a chance to win a week-long Caribbean cruise at gaydio.co.uk. 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But of course, it's not just Star Princess that they're exploring. The pair make their first stop on the golden shores of St. Thomas in the Caribbean. 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And in the meantime, here's the Saturdays.
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0: Right, we're going back to the 2010s, a bit of Avicii and Sebastian drums for you. 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
10: Andy Burnham has seen a decisive victory in the Makerfield by-election. The now former mayor of Greater Manchester won with a majority of over 9,000 votes and has promised to put the country on the right path. But regarding LGBTQ plus rights, Burnham told Gaydio in 2024 he was critical about the way the community is treated in politics.
11: The LGBT community is a target. The trans community is a particular target within that. I just think it's awful. It's not the kind of politics I've ever ascribed to, but it's not the kind of place Greater Manchester has ever been. You know, we've been a place always founded on the unity and solidarity between people.
10: Next, the World Professional Organization for Transgender Health has been sued for so-called deceptive claims about treatment for children. The US Federal Trade Commission joined the states of Alaska, Iowa, Nebraska, and Texas as they claim families were being deceived for profit. The association's been considered a leading body in trans healthcare for more than 50 years. They said the FTC was acting out of retaliation as part of a wider government effort to undermine gender-affirming care. And human rights campaigner Peter Tatchell has written an open letter to FIFA to say that including countries that criminalise LGBTQ plus people was a breach of World Cup rules. Tatchell told FIFA president Gianni Infantino that countries should send a written agreement to say that gay players will not be excluded or punished for their sexuality. He is now waiting for a response. For more news, please visit gaydio.co.uk.

Ariana Grande, Hate That I Made You Love Me. A different tune, right? Not really what you'd expect as like a lead single from a brand new album, especially from someone like Ariana Grande, like a very pop girly. I think this is a different sound for her. I'm really loving it. And as of today, we have just 6 weeks until we get to hear the full album. It comes out on the 31st of July. The countdown is officially on for me. I won't lie to you. But from one of the biggest pop stars to a dance track I genuinely can't stop playing. I have played this every day, okay? I'm not even sorry. It's not even my beat of the week, but I really love it. This is Medusa and Rani with Silence here on Gaydio. Oh,

to you here on Gaydio. Now, I'm feeling a bit smug, right? And I know you will have shared this feeling with me in the past, right? Have you ever been chatting with a mate and been like, oh, like, hey, listen to this song, listen to this tune. And then they absolutely love it. And then they start playing it all the time. They add it to their playlists. And you're just like, you're welcome. You know, you feel so smug about it. You're like, yeah, I introduce you to that banger or that artist or that album. There is no better feeling, I don't think. And because I'm like a chronically online, chronically on TikTok girly, I introduce this next artist to the playlist here on Gaydio. And I'm feeling really smug about it. You might recognise it as my beat of the week a couple of weeks ago. In fact, was it last week? It was last week. God, time is flying. The incredible Audrey Hobart has absolutely just smashed onto the scene. And this is her lead single, Sue Me.

Confidence Man, I Can't Lose You on Gaydio. It's almost two. Prosper and Clooney first, a little Pink Panther rest on the way, and also Perry. I was going to say Perry Edwards, but she's just calling herself Perry, and Passenger Princess on the way.

0: Proud at Sainsbury's celebrates Pride Month 2026. For 12 years, we've supported LGBTQ plus colleagues and customers. Gemma, one of our store managers and Proud at Sainsbury's chair, says that means backing Pride events right across the UK.
1: Doesn't matter where a colleague is based in Sainsbury's, that if they want to attend a Pride, they can attend a Pride. So therefore, you know, we try and attend as many Prides as we can. It doesn't matter if two people attend a Pride or 500 like at Leeds attend. It's about us being visible.
0: And for Steph, a trans colleague and Pride network leader, seeing Sainsbury's support for queer organisations, including trans charity Not A Phase, feels especially meaningful.
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0: Sainsbury's. 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
6: From the Sky News Centre at 2, Andy Burnham's promised a new path for Britain as he returns to Westminster by winning a by-election in Greater Manchester. The new Labour MP could now trigger a leadership challenge, which Keir Starmer insists he'd fight. Meanwhile, Tory leader Kemi Badenoch says a win in the Aberdeen South by-election shows her party's working to regain trust.
7: The people of Aberdeen put their trust and their faith in Conservatives. We know that 2 years ago we had our worst defeat ever, but the party is changing under my leadership. We are going in a new direction.
6: She also claims a message has been sent about the need to drill our own oil in the North Sea. The Conservatives took the seat from the SNP, who held on to Arbroath and Broughty Ferry. Elsewhere, a stepmother's been jailed for 12 years for killing a 5-year-old girl by scalding her in a hot bathtub as punishment nearly half a century ago. 67-year-old Janice Nix was sentenced for the manslaughter of Andrea Bernard in South London in 1978. Her death was treated as an accident until her older brother Desmond went to police in 2022 with a new account.
8: Janice said to me, "Say it was an accident." She told me to say that we were in the garden. If anyone asks, say we were in the garden and Andrea fell in the bath, and she promised that she wouldn't hit me anymore or beat me anymore. And that's what I did.
6: It's understood a 3-year-old was attacked by at least one crocodile when he ended up in a zoo enclosure in Cambridgeshire. A man's been deemed not fit for interview, having been arrested on suspicion of attempted murder. Two men have been sentenced to a combined 9 years for plotting a series of arson attacks on properties linked to the Prime Minister. A court heard they were orchestrated by an anonymous Russian-speaking handler. And former England goalkeeper Mary Earps is returning to the Women's Super League. She signed a 2-year deal with the London City Lionesses. Earps, who's now 33, joined a team who finished sixth last season. That's the latest I'm on.
9: It's just gone 2 here on Gaydio. What are you up to this weekend? Drop me a DM. I love hearing about your weekend.

Okay, Pink Pantheress. Doing bits with that song, Girl Like Me, here on Gaydio this afternoon. Now, one thing I've really loved over the last kind of couple of years is watching the Little Mix girls figure out, I say girls, I mean, I guess they were girls, right? We knew them firstly as girls. The Little Mix girly pops, women, ladies, and figuring out exactly who they are as solo artists, basically, is what I'm trying to say. Because obviously, when you're in one of the biggest girl groups in the world, it must be so easy, I guess, to stay in the lane that everyone kind of expects of you, but also hard to like to define yourself from your other bandmates, right? But Perry, and I'm going to play her new tune for you next, Passenger Princess, I feel like she has very much carved out her thing, right? I think this tune is a little bit Kelly Clarkson-y vibes, because we know her for her huge epic vocals from Little Mix, yeah? That epic, epic voice that she's got. I don't feel like necessarily she's using it to the fullest on this tune, and it does have a bit of a country kick to it, but this does just feel very quintessential Perry. And if you've not heard it, what do you think? This definitely gives Perry from Little Mix to me. Passenger Princess here on Gaydio.

0: I love the vocals on that tune. Joel Corey featuring Ra and Devotion here on Gaydio. It's mad to think that Joel Corey was actually kind of firstly known for appearing on Geordie Shore. Isn't that wild? Like, not many people can make the jump from reality TV to being one of the biggest dance producers in the UK, but he really has done it, and I'm so here for it. Now, speaking of royalty, UK royalty, Geordie Shore to UK royalty, Ellie Goulding is up next, and Black Prada Dress is one of my favourites from her recent music. Let's see if you like this one.
1: I heard what you said.

0: Tate McRae and Revolving Door here on Gaydy. It's almost 2:30. Chris Malinchak on the way. New from Bebe Rexha and David Guetta. And then we're going all the way back to the early noughties with some Britney Spears. Gaydy-O!
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think that's just such a good collab from Bebe Rexha and David Guetta with Sad Girls here on Gaydio. And then I'm playing Britney Spears next. Yeah, a little womanizer. And if you love a big dance banger like that, you can hear more tonight on the Gaydio weekend as we head in the mix. Totally ad-free to kick off your Friday night. What are you doing this evening? I have asked you. I've got a few DMs. I'm gonna read out some of your DMs for your weekend plans. You always give me the juicy goss. But if you need a nice playlist tonight for pre's or tomorrow night, if you need some tunes for a house party or just a soundtrack for a chilled night in, it kicks off tonight from 7 p.m. with Jessie Brooks. You are so welcome. Oh my God. This and a glass of wine at a house party. Everyone's just getting a bit silly at this stage. You put Womanizer on. Oh, it goes down.

Adam Paul, SG Lewis, Be The One here on Gaydio this afternoon. How are you doing? It's Helen. Thanks for tuning in. I asked you what you're up to this weekend. I just love hearing your weekend plans. Sophie's off to Edinburgh Pride on Saturday. First Pride of the year. Sophie, it's the, what is it, the 19th of June? The 20th of June. Welcome to Pride Month, my babe. Matt is heading to Essex Pride this weekend. Wants to support local queer businesses and dance really badly. Matt, yeah, dance like no one's watching. Who cares? It's Pride Month. Do you know what I mean? Jake's got tickets to go and see Hayley Kiyoko's new film. Love that, Jake. Thank you very much. Do you know what? And I don't know why that shocks me. But it's really nice to hear that the gays are also going to go to Hayley Kiyoko's movie, which is obviously sapphic. But I was saying this about I Kissed a Girl, the new series. It's very young, so a lot of people are like, oh, it's not really for me, I'm not going to watch it. You will watch it, because we need to show up for all the different parts of the community now more than ever. So, Jake, you win my Best Gay Award for this weekend. Congratulations.

0: A Garden of Eden here on Gaydio. It's almost three. I'm going to play you some Sunny Federa. Oh, I've got Cheryl. Call My Name. And I don't think I need to say anything else, actually.
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11: From the Sky News Centre at 3, Andy Burnham's promising to make life affordable and deliver a new path for Britain as he returns to Westminster ahead of a rumoured Labour leadership challenge. Sir Keir Starmer says he'd fight any that are triggered. The now former Greater Manchester Mayor secured more than half the vote in yesterday's by-election in Makerfield. Voters have had their say.
12: All we want and are hopeful for is that our community now hasn't just been used.
13: I am actually probably one of the few Keir Starmer supporters as well, so I was in a right dilemma.
14: Personally, I would rather see Andy Burnham waited out till the next general election and then go for the leadership.
11: The Tories and SNP each won by-elections in Scotland. A US official says a ceasefire has been agreed between Israel and Hezbollah. Continuing attacks have held up today's peace talks between the US and Iran. A stepmother who killed 5-year-old Andrea Bernard by scalding her in a hot bathtub in South London in 1978 has been jailed for 12 years. It was treated as an accident until the victim's older brother gave police a new account in 2022. It's understood at least one crocodile attacked a 3-year-old boy in an enclosure at a zoo in Cambridgeshire. The toddler's in hospital. Two men have been sentenced to a combined 9 years for plotting arson attacks on properties linked to the Prime Minister. A court heard a car and two houses were set alight by Roman Lavrinovich. He was acting on the instructions of an anonymous online user called EL Money. Here's Mr. Justice Garnham.
15: You were to EL a useful idiot, a fool who could be manipulated to EL's advantage.
11: Stanislav Karpiec, who supported his friend, was also jailed. And New Zealand are 57 for 2 in their second innings in the second test at the Oval and lead by 157 on day 3. Earlier, England were bowled out for 291. That's the latest. I'm Cam Hall.
0: New from Meek is on the way for you. Sunny Federa as well. And also Cheryl and Call My Name. It's Helen Scott with you. How are you doing? Happy

Make with beautiful freaks here on Galeo. Now, happy Friday. It's Helen with you. Thanks for tuning in. Now, obviously, Hayley Kiyoko's Girls Like Girls movie finally arrives in cinemas today. And honestly, it's been years in the making. It started out as an iconic music video. And if you were like of a certain age in 2015, oh my goodness, that music video did things to you. And then it became a novel, a best-selling novel. And now it's a full feature film directed by Hayley herself. It's basically like a coming-of-age sapphic love story. And we've been waiting for this for over a decade. It's so exciting. Are you going to see it this weekend? Are you going to wait and stream it? I think we should all head out to the cinemas if we can. If it's showing somewhere near you, try and

0: feel good tune, isn't it? Perfect Friday music, if you ask me. I asked you what you're up to this weekend earlier. I love hearing what you're doing. Tom messaged in saying, working all weekends, unfortunately, but I do have Gadio on in the shop, so it does feel like I'm hanging out. That's nice, Tom. I love to hear that. I'm glad that we can get you through your working hours. Sarah's helping her sister move. What else have we got going on? Ash is at a Pride. Becky's at Essex Pride. Oh, what a weekend, gang. What a weekend. Whatever you're doing, I hope it's a good one. All right, and let's just pray we get some really lovely, like, summer weather. That would really just top it off for me.
1: Hey, it's me. Just checking in. I know there's a lot going on right now. So, how you feeling?

0: 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Sienna Spyro, Material Lover here on Gaydio. On the way, Cascada. We're going to evacuate the dance floor and my final play of my beat of the week.
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0: It's just gone 3:30 on Gaydio. Cascada up next for you. 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
9: Andy Burnham has seen a decisive victory in the Makerfield by-election. The

0: A former mayor of Greater Manchester won with a majority of over 9,000 votes and has promised to put the country on the right path. But regarding LGBTQ+ rights, Burnham told Gaydio in 2024 he was critical about the way the community is treated in politics.
1: The LGBT community is a target. The trans community is a particular target within that. I just think it's awful. It's not the kind of politics I've ever ascribed to, but it's not the kind of place Greater Manchester has ever been. You know, we've been a place always founded on the unity and solidarity between people.
0: Next, the World Professional Organization for Transgender Health has been sued for so-called deceptive claims about treatment for children. The US Federal Trade Commission joined the states of Alaska, Iowa, Nebraska, and Texas as they claim families were being deceived for profit. The association's been considered a leading body in trans healthcare for more than 50 years. They said the FTC was acting out of retaliation as part of a wider government effort to undermine gender-affirming care. And human rights campaigner Peter Tatchell has written an open letter to FIFA to say that including countries that criminalise LGBTQ+ people was a breach of World Cup rules. Tatchell told FIFA president Gianni Infantino that countries should send a written agreement to say that gay players will not be excluded or punished for their sexuality. He is now waiting for a response. For more news, please visit gaydio.co.uk.

such a banger, Huntrix and Golden, and it leads perfectly into my last play of my Beat of the Week. I don't want this to be my final play of this tune, but unfortunately it is Friday and next week I've got a whole host of new music to choose from, but I'm so going to enjoy this final play for you and I hope you've loved it. French Afro Fusion, we don't know what on earth she's singing or he's singing or they're singing, but it just sounds so good. Mauvais de Joe and Kano Choir with Pile. If you haven't added this song to your playlist yet, I don't know what you're doing.

I mean, a throwback, if ever I heard one. Benny Benassi with Satisfaction here on Gaydio. Now, I was talking about Hayley Kiyoko's movie that's coming out today, but also, that's kind of like a sapphic romance. And if you are a little bit more edgy, if you like a little horror, especially a queer horror, okay, this is one that everybody's talking about. It's been getting loads of buzz. And it was played at Sundance, and then it sort of like blew up and everyone's been talking about it. And when I say everyone's been talking about it, you know what it's like? It's the internet. It's the internet. So it tells a story of two young men in a deeply religious town whose relationship unleashes a terrifying supernatural force. That's the description of it. Critics are calling it a queer love story wrapped inside a genuinely scary horror movie. My horror lovers, I'm included in that. A queer horror that's meant to be absolutely banging. I'm definitely going to go and see this one in the cinema. Yes, I am. It's a good day for queer movie drops.

Chris Lake with Savannah here on Gaydio. Kylie Minogue on the way. Alicia Dixon as well. Handing you over to Brett Harris. And I will see you on Monday. Whatever you get up to this weekend, stay safe, stay hydrated, and I'll see you Monday at 1.

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9: From the Sky News Centre at 4, almost 100 Labour MPs are now calling on Sir Keir Starmer to stand down, as we're told Andy Burnham wants to become Prime Minister in early September. He's won the Makerfield by-election to secure a return to Westminster. But the Prime Minister says he'd fight any challenge for his job, with ex-Health Secretary Wes Streeting eyeing it up too. Labour MP Luke Charters has this message for the PM.
10: He needs to wake up, smell the coffee. This was a huge alarm clock moment for Starmer. I think he's got to understand that this was a message, not just about the fantastic constituency MP they've got here in Makerfield, but people here knew that they were part of something bigger.
9: A US official says Israel and Hezbollah have agreed to a ceasefire. It's not the first time that's happened in Lebanon. Our Middle East correspondent Adam Parsons says previous versions haven't lasted very long.
11: There was already a ceasefire that had been around for a couple of months that both sides had violated on an almost daily basis. There was then the deal struck by the United States and Iran, not signed by either Hezbollah or Israel, that mandated an end to conflict in Lebanon.
9: It comes hours after Israel attacked parts of southern Lebanon. A woman's been jailed nearly 50 years after scalding her 5-year-old stepdaughter in a hot bath as a punishment. Janice Nix, who's 67, has been told she'll spend 12 years behind bars. It's understood a toddler hurt at a zoo in Cambridgeshire was attacked by a crocodile. A man arrested wasn't deemed fit to interview. Businesses are being urged to relax dress codes, give staff free water and offer flexible working patterns to help cope with the heat. It could top 30 degrees Celsius again over the next few days. And New Zealand are starting to dominate England at tea on day 3 of the second test. The tourists are 94 for 2 in the second innings at the Oval, leading by 194. That's the latest. I'm Cam.
12: Hello, it's Brett with you for a Friday. Should we get the day boxed off and start the weekend? I think we should. It's Kylie.

Jesse Ware, that's Heaven in Your Arms on KDO. Good evening, it's Brett Harris with you. Cheers for getting us on with you until 7 on your Friday. Well done, you. You've made it to the weekend. Congratulations, etc., etc. And you know what? I feel a change in the air. Nothing to do with me. I'm, of course, talking about a very famous resident, 10 Downing Street. Andy Burnham, he's won the by-election. Is he going to challenge Keir Starmer? What does it mean for queer people across the UK? Well, we started that conversation on our Insta at KDO right now. A lot of you feeling very passionate about that. After five, we'll digest a lot of what you've been saying as well. First though, let's get into this new from BB Rexha. It's called New Religion.

Sonny Federa and Libyanka. That is Let Me Be In Your Arms on KDO. Good evening. It's Brett with you for a Friday. And Pride season is well and truly on. But have you ever thought about celebrating aboard a beautiful cruise ship docked in London? Well, if you have, KDO has teamed up with Ambassador Cruise Line to bring you Pride at Sea, dinner, drag and decks. It's taking place on the 1st of October and this special event kicks off with a unique KDO networking experience before welcome drinks, receptions, gala dinners, a half a bottle of wine, as well as entertainment before the evening kicks off. We've got a special performance from drag icon Mary Mack. There's also bangers into the evening aboard the ship's nightclub from KDO DJs. And this unique overnight experience is on sale now. We'd love for you to join us. You can get tickets.

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0: Becky Hill and more on Gaydio. I've got some flow to play for you in a short moment. But listen, anyone else struggling to sleep at the minute? It's just got warm all of a sudden. And I'll tell you something, I did baked potato for tea last night. Even switching on the oven, it was like it just went redders. I was so warm, couldn't sleep. I had to have the windows wide open. I was on top of the duvet. And that's all fine and dandy until you realise that you've got hay fever and you wake up the next morning, your nose is blocked and you can barely breathe. That was me this morning. So hopefully I'll sleep better. Just let it thunder tonight. We can all listen to the thunder as we sleep and it can feel fresher tomorrow. That's what I need.
1: How can I not leak it? I look so good, you look so good, maybe we should all leak it together. Here, you only live once. Let the people see.

Grande. Hey, that made you love me. Played on Gadio. Spread with you for a Friday. Let's get on some new music, shall we? And if you're following the game, following the lads, and you wanted it to come home, this is of interest to you. It's taken from the new FIFA World Cup album. Ava Max is on it. She's dropped a banger and a half, and I think it's going to be one for the gym playlist this summer. Let me know what you think of it. You can thumb it up if you're listening to Gadio online or on the app. Let us know on the socials at Gadio. For the final time this week, Ava Max plays as my beat of the week. This is Energy on Gadio. Good evening.

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0: From the Sky News Centre at 5, it's understood Andy Burnham wants to be Prime Minister in September, but the man currently in the job insists he won't quit. Sir Keir Starmer's promising to fight any leadership challenge after the former Greater Manchester Mayor became an MP by winning the Makerfield by-election.
1: The word Makerfield in the future must be known as a byword for the change that came to British politics. This is the moment. We've been on a path for 40 years that simply hasn't worked.
0: Wes Streeting also wants to be Labour leader. Our political editor Beth Rigby expects MPs will make the PM's weekend difficult.
2: They're going to put the squeeze on him. They're going to make it really uncomfortable. They're going to make it clear to him that many MPs want him to go. Maybe they build up a list of dozens and dozens of MPs. Maybe some in the cabinet move.
0: But the Tories and SNP each won by-elections in Scotland. Elsewhere, a US official says a ceasefire between Israel and Hezbollah is now in effect. Earlier, Lebanon's health ministry reported 47 people had been killed in Israeli strikes. A stepmom's been jailed for 12 years for the manslaughter of a 5-year-old girl in a hot bath in South London almost 50 years ago. Andrea Bernard's brother says he was threatened to keep quiet. Three prisoners have been given whole life orders for murdering a child killer behind bars. Inmate Kyle Bevan was stabbed to death in West Yorkshire last year. It's understood a 3-year-old boy was attacked by at least one crocodile after ending up in an enclosure at a zoo in Cambridgeshire. He's in a critical but stable condition. It's reported the zoo's owner's wife jumped in to save the toddler. Reptile expert Chris Newman says he's been in touch.
3: Gracie's a remarkable lady. She's incredibly brave, but she's okay. And obviously her intervention would have made a huge difference, I'm sure.
0: And a pub chain's asking for a £5 per person deposit to reserve a table for England and Scotland World Cup games. Green King says it wants to create the best atmosphere. That's the latest. Time.
4: Hiya, it's Brett with you for a Friday. It's just gone 5. Cheers to get us on. Mel C and Sugar Babes on the way. And we're digesting the Andy Burnham by-election fallout. First though.

0: Sweat on Gaydio. Hello. Sprout with you. Friday is on the news today. Andy Burnham has won his seat in Parliament. He's on his way back to Westminster. He is now the MP for Makerfield. And a few years ago at the Gaydio Awards, he had this to say about LGBTQ plus people.
1: The LGBT community is a target. The trans community is a particular target within that. I just think it's awful. It's not the kind of politics I've ever ascribed to, but it's not the kind of place Greater Manchester has ever been. You know, we've been a place always founded on the unity and solidarity between people, on everyone's common humanity, equality. So I think it's really important. Tonight I'm here actually to send that message, to say, you know what, you're not starting your culture wars here. We don't go that way. We do it differently here. We celebrate all of our communities. We celebrate our togetherness, and that will always be the case in Greater Manchester.
0: Okay, so that's what he said to me backstage at the Gaydio Awards in 2024. Some people are unhappy a changing of stance on trans issues. And it's been very popular, this video today. A lot of people having some opinions on this. Nathaniel J. Hall says he's changed his stance since this interview with a more gender-critical approach in the lead-up to the by-election. I believe that's electioneering, though. Saying the right thing to the right people to get them on board, which is a necessary evil as a politician, unfortunately. I believe Andy is a decent man and a politician, but time will only tell as to what his true values are on trans rights. Chiara O'Comedy has said, misleading to post this from 2024 when Burnham has changed his stance. To be fair, he changes his stance on most things and has done for years. Andy Burnham as PM would not be incrementally better for trans people than Keir Starmer, and it's irresponsible to fuel narratives suggesting otherwise. He's also having a lot of love in there as well. There's even a comment that says, yeah, but everyone is voting Reform now. Well, not in Makerfield. Tell me a story.

0: crowd at Sainsbury's celebrates Pride Month 2026. 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
1: Doesn't matter where a colleague is based in Sainsbury's, that if they want to attend a Pride, they can attend a Pride. 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It doesn't matter if two people attend a Pride or 500 like at Leeds attend. It's about us being visible.
0: And for Steph, a trans colleague and Pride network leader, seeing Sainsbury's support for queer organisations, including trans charity Not A Phase, feels especially meaningful.
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Hello, it's Brett with you. How are you? Are you ready for the weekend? Right, if you're missing the sunshine in your life, and I know it's going to be nice weather soon, but if you need more of it, or a place that has 300 days of it every year, then this might be for you, because here at KDO, we've teamed up with our mates at Visit Malta to give you the chance to win a holiday to the gorgeous Maltese Islands. We'll get you sorted with a three-night stay in Malta, return flights and airport transfers on the island included too. It's a destination with a bit of everything. You'll spend your mornings getting lost in the historic streets of the capital, Valletta. 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For your chance to win that holiday to Malta, all you've got to do is

Pantherous, Illegal on Gadio. It's Brett with you. Friday's on. Ava Max is on before six after this from Queen Ray.

0: Kings and Queens on Gaydio. Hello, it's Brett with you. Friday evening is a go. We're going in the mix and out free with the Gaydio weekend in an hour's time. Before that, though, tunes from Gaga and Charlie XCX.
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10: From the Sky News Centre at 6, Andy Burnham's allies say they want him to be in Downing Street by September, though the current occupant says he has no plans to quit. Nearly 100 Labour MPs now want a new leader. The former Greater Manchester Mayor, who won yesterday's Makerfield by-election, is expected to put himself forward, as is Wes Streeting. But Sir Keir Starmer's promising to fight.
11: If there is a contest, just to be clear with you, then yes, I will run, I will stand, and I've said repeatedly, I'm not going to walk away from that.
10: Both the Conservatives and SNP won by-elections in Scotland. There are questions over whether the agreed ceasefire between Israel and Hezbollah will last. The previous one failed on a daily basis. A total of 30 people have now been sentenced for their involvement in riots in Cardiff sparked by the deaths of two teenagers. Kyrie Sullivan and Harvey Evans died in Ely in 2023 after their e-bike crashed minutes after being followed by a police van. A stepmother's been jailed for 12 years for killing a 5-year-old girl by scalding her in a hot bathtub as punishment nearly half a century ago. 67-year-old Janice Nix was sentenced for the manslaughter of Andrea Bernard in South London in 1978. Her death was treated as an accident until her older brother Desmond went to police in 2022 with a new account.
12: Janice said to me, "Say it was an accident." She told me to say that we were in the garden. If anyone asks, say we were in the garden and Andrea fell in the bath. And she promised that she wouldn't hit me anymore or beat me anymore. And that's what I did.
10: It's understood a 3-year-old boy was attacked by at least one crocodile after ending up in a zoo enclosure in Cambridgeshire. The child's in a critical but stable condition. And French tennis player Corentin Moutet has lost most of his prize money from Queens after swearing 7 times during a post-match interview. He's been given the maximum punishment for unsportsmanlike behaviour. That's the latest. I'm Cam Hall.
0: Hey, it's Brett with you. It's just gone 6. How is your Friday going? Let me sort the tunes out for you. Gaga.

0: Madonna, Sabrina Carpenter, that's Bring Your Love on KDO. Half an hour away from the KDO weekend, going in the mix and ad free. But before that, Kylie and Sienna Spyro. KDO.
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0: and Jesse Brooks on the way next. Going in the mix and have free with the Getty all you can. 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

Oh yes, turn that volume up, because right now it's me, Jessie Brooke. I'm back here at the Gaydio weekend. I survived Ibiza, but I'm here to party with you tonight.

Welcome back. Good evening. It's me, Jessie Brooke. You're listening to the Gaydio Weekend. Huge thanks for getting me on tonight. I tell you what, I nearly did not make it back for this show. Basically, I flew back. Well, I was meant to fly back from Ibiza last night. And, well, no, I didn't miss the flight or anything. It was just one of those where the delay was getting longer and longer. But I got back this morning. It's good to be back with you.

0: us.
1: Thank you so very much for getting me on. I know I say it every single week, but hey, you might be new to the show, so thank you for getting me on. Just a quick reminder, I'm Jessie Brooke. This is the Gaydio Weekend, and I am here every single Friday without fail from 7 until 9 p.m. bringing you uplifting tunes, getting you in the mood for whatever you're doing. So I am also very nosy if it's the first time that you're listening to this show. So what I like to know is who you're with, what you're doing, where you're going, are you chilling, are you going wild? Get in touch with me, details how to do that up

asking you what you're up to tonight, and I would love to know, just because I like to get to know you. You know, we've been mates for a while now, babes. I've been here since 2017, whether I was launching Gaydio in Brighton or doing the breakfast show or here every single Friday from 5 till 9 in the mix. So I want to know who's listening tonight and what you're doing. Get in touch with me by dropping me a DM on TikTok at the Jessie Brooke.

Also, when you're messaging me, actually, I just forgot to say, I want to know, is anybody going to Essex Pride tomorrow? I'm DJing at Chelmsford Central Park for Essex Pride, the silent disco tomorrow.

promise you, I didn't like come here tonight to join you to just go on and on and on and on about Ibiza. But what a blinking good time did I have. That song just really, really reminds me of Ibiza. Ibiza vibes. And yet I've even come home with a suntan. I even saw the daytimes.

Thank you so much for getting me on. Good evening. Happy Friday. How is it already Friday, the 9th of June? Like, none of this is making any sense to me. Like, the time is just absolutely flying by. So, Essex Pride tomorrow. I'll be DJing at 4:30 in the Silent Disco tent. Come and join me. Right now, it's Missing at the Gaydio Weekend.

Jessie Brewer, you're listening to the Gaydio Weekend. Now, I promised I wouldn't go on about Ibiza, but I've got to say, like, oh, we went to loads of good places. I went to Ibiza with one of my besties called Alison. And do you know what? She's just one of those girls that just, don't matter where you are, in a hotel room, round the pool, or going wild in a club, she's just one of those people that you would just have, like, the time of your life with. She's so funny. I've laughed for the last 6 days, honestly. It's been incredible. But we went to, like, we stayed in Ushuaia. We went to lots of different places. Es Paradiso was probably one of my faves because it was all old school music. We came out of there and was like, let's go into Eden. I've never heard music like it. It was like, doo, doo, doo, doo. Everyone wearing nipple tassels. Babes, what was going on? There's a

I'm going to say it again. I'm going to mention it again. Take me back to Ibiza now. What a brilliant time. Obviously, that was R-E-S-P-E-C-T, the idea on that track. That is the incredible Block and Crown. They've done so many good, like, happy piano uplifting mixes or versions of, like, some absolute classic songs. But right now, here at the Gaydio Weekend, I'm going to get on for you a real feel-good tune. 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

totally agree, babes. Do what you want. Do what you want to do. As long as you're not hurting anybody. Honestly, you've just really got to say yes to those opportunities and those life choices. Just get out there and go for it. Happy Friday. It's the Gaydio Weekend.

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1: Hi, baby. Are you there? Don't worry, I was up. I'm really sleepy though.

sorry, I just framed myself looking at the clock there. It's already a full hour into my mix, meaning that we've only got time for one more hour tonight before the lovely DJ Kate Mayer takes over at 9 p.m. So let's get straight back to it. This is No Broke Boys at the Gaydio Weekend.

really picking up that pace. Don't forget to get in touch with me, TikTok at the Jessie Brooke. Drop me a DM. Let me know what you're up to tonight, because this is getting me in the mood to go out.

honestly, don't hate the player, hate the game. But I've got to tell you this. That song that I've just played, I went to watch DJ David Guetta in Ushuaia. Was it Monday night, I think? Oh, I don't know. They sort of all roll into one when you're in Ibiza, living the dream, living your best life. But anyway, nonetheless, David Guetta played that track, Somebody That I Used to Know by Gotye. And everyone like had their phones out and were looking up. And I'm thinking, what on earth is everyone looking at? I've looked up. There's this woman flying through the sky, held by balloons. I mean, Mary Poppins, put your brolly down, love, and step aside. We've got a woman flying through the air with balloons. It's mental.

thank you for showing me the love tonight here at the Gaydio Weekend. I mean, every single Friday from 7 till 9. I know I've already said that, but I just love when you have a little listen to the show and you come back time and time again. It's really, really good getting to know you. And if you're not aware, you can listen to this mix again on replay, gaydio.co.uk.

me at the Gaydio weekend. Oh, I've told you before, it just reminds me of my dad, that song. I've got a whisper because his ear. He had a bit of a midlife crisis and decided to buy a convertible years ago. And he only had the one CD. Sorry if you don't know what a CD is. But that was in the CD player in the car, roof down, on repeat. Da-da-da-da-da. That's Darude, and that is the memory. Just what I love about being here at Gaydio is I can play any music, and it's just that nostalgic feeling, isn't it? What does this song remind you of? Where were you and what were you doing? I'd love to hear from you still. While you're getting in touch, let me know what you're up to this weekend at the Jessie Brooke on TikTok. But right now, I think it's about time we get right back to the tunes here at the Gaydio Weekend.

I remember this song come out. I couldn't tell you the year, but I remember years and years and years ago, I was living in a council house with mum, dad, brother, and across the road, like, there was this like really cool guy, and he used to have all his mates over in the front garden, and they were playing this song, "Don't Stop, Move It, Baby." And all I could think of at the time, I think I was about 14, is your sister there? Because I really fancy her. Sarah, her name was. Oh God, I hope she's not listening.

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I mean, I'd love to sing this on the karaoke. If he gets to this bit, and I can't do it. So I always have to give that a miss. Favourite karaoke song at the moment? DJ Sammy Heaven, I reckon.

I've got a confession. I thought this used to say, follow me, follow me. It's called Call On Me. Oh, we've all done it. Come on.

so sorry to say I'm absolutely gutted because I'm having the time of my life here with you at the Gaydio weekend tonight. But that is it from me, Jessie Brooke. Don't forget, as always, stick around. The incredible Kate Mayer up next from 9. I'll be back next Friday from 7. Mwah.

The Gedio Weekend is back. It's Kate Mayer in charge of the decks for the next 60 minutes with a crate load of new house to set you up for the weekend ahead.

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0: Listen, baby, I can get whatever man I want. You see me? Now come get me. Listen, baby, I can get whatever man I want. You see me? Now come get me. Now come get me. Now come get me. Now come get me. Now come get me. Now come get me. 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Now come get me. Now come get me.
1: Welcome to the weekend. It is the Gaydio Weekend. You're with me, Kate Mayer, keeping you company through until 10 p.m. tonight here on Gaydio with all the tunes you need to set you up for a big weekend ahead. What are you up to? Where you're listening from? You can catch me on the socials. It's at Kate Mayer on Facebook and Instagram. Coming up on tonight's show, I've got music from Rhythm Collection, Chris Dobson, Stez, Calusa, Gigi DeMartino, Tino, Igon, and tons more. But right now, it's a new one from me. This is Body and Soul.

Thank you.

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So if you're just locking in tonight, welcome to the Gadio Weekend. It's Kate Mayer here in charge of the decks, bringing you the tunes through until 10 p.m. In the background, that was Rhythm Collection with Amen for That. Next up, it's Calusa and Melesios with 305.

Stairs with Move to the Beat here on Gadio. Next up, big tune from Gigi DeMartino, proper foot stomper. This is No Way Out.

the background, it's Flarrell with Night Is Yours. Before that, you heard Igon with Soul Vibration. And next up on Hot Creations, Dale Howard, brand new EP. This one's Get Bass.

Love the bass line. So this one, Better Than Lex with Damn to Damn out on Adesso. Before that, it was Alexa Union and Kinky Sound teaming up with Hackatone. Track was called Pure Action. Still to come, I've got music from Camille Yoon, Christofferson and Thando. But right now, it's the second one from the new Del Howard EP. Here's Funk Rider.

Camille June there with Dance. And sadly, that's about all I've got time for tonight. I'll be back here on Gaydio next Friday night, 9 p.m. with the Gaydio Weekend. But don't go anywhere. As always, next up, it's Gaydio Presents, carrying on the tunes, getting you ready for the weekend ahead. Whatever you're up to this weekend, have a fantastic one. I'm going to leave you with this track from Christofferson, Thando and Charlie. This is Like This. I'll see you soon.

like this right now, like me right now, like this.

0: clothes out. 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We need to live. We need to give. Come right here, right now. IG and TikTok ain't gonna like you the way that I can like you, baby. They ain't gonna let the DJ feel the way that I can feel, baby.
1: Kate Mayer.
2: In the mix.
1: KDO.
0: Like, right now. Like me, right now. Like this, right now. Like me, right now. Like this, right now. Like me, right now. Like this right now.

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With a house flavor, house it up. With a house flavor, house it up. With a house flavor, house it up. With a house flavor, house it up. With a house flavor, house it up. With a house flavor, house it up. With a house flavor, house it up. With a house

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Not everyone understands house music. It's a spiritual thing, a body thing, a soul thing.

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1: Hello and welcome back. I'm Harry Bangal of Brixton, and yes, I'm back for the next 2 hours with loads of brand new tracks, as well as my Who Sampled Who section and the Rewind selection all to come. So kicking off, it is Phil Collins with the Artichokes private mix of Another Day in Paradise. This is Brixton in the mix.
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3: Just another day with you and me in paradise.

This is Brixtone. In the mix coming up, I've got my Who Sampled Who section, the Rewind selection, and later another uninterrupted mix of brand new tracks. But first tonight, I kicked off with Phil Collins and the Artichokes private mix of Another Day in Paradise, followed by Kevin McKay and Lay All Your Love on Me, into Dizzy Rascal and Calvin Harris with the Merc Monk vs. Laws Club edit of Chase the Holiday, then into Biker Z and Fool's Gold, Lizzie Curious and Loz Zecca followed that with Tequila, followed by Amelie Jatt and my Brixtone remix of Venus Adonis, into Otto Knows with Part of You, then into Sonny Federa and Feel Again, Revival House Project and Annalisa Lamola followed that with the Who remix of Music in Me, and continuing with Wigfield Love Foundation UK with Rocco Lino DJ and the Sharp Boys remix of Sugar. This is Brixtone in the mix.